the Commodores with Three Times a Lady. Crystal Gayle sang Don't It Make Your Brown Eyes Blue, and Frankie Lane sang Rawhide. The television series ran from 1959 through to 1965, with a total of 217 episodes made. Just like to acknowledge some calls. Margaret of Myrie, thank you so much. Margaret of Hilton, we will see what we can do about the Darryl Braithwaite. And Grandma Sandy, thank you for that. And Morris and Sue of Canning Vale, thank you for your calls and your company this morning on Sunday Breakfast. This is Patty Page and a song which has true meaning for all of you people living close to Fremantle. Oh, Mark just reminded me I didn't read out the lotto to you. So sorry. Let's go through last night's lotto results for draw number 4681. The winning numbers are 8, 10, 12, 19, 28, 36, with the supplementary numbers being 3 and 5. Going through those lotto numbers again. This is for draw number 4681. The winning lotto numbers are 8, 10, 12, 19, 28, 36, with the supplementary numbers being 3 and 5. And what I was saying before is this next tune has special meaning for all the people living close or near Fremantle.

If they could see me now, my little dusty group, traipsing around this $1 million chicken coop.

21 minutes past 8 o'clock. If They Could See Me Now was one of the great songs from the musical entitled Sweet Charity, composed by Cy Coleman with lyrics by Dorothy Fields. We heard it sung this morning by Gwen Verdon. Ella Jones sang Because, the tune written by John Lennon, and Cross Over the Bridge was by Patti Page. I'd just like to acknowledge some calls. Tony of Harrisdale, Steve of Naranda, and Karen of South Fremantle. It's always a pleasure to bring Sunday Breakfast to our listeners. This news article is courtesy of the Good News Network. While first rising exponentially from during the 1960s, the chemicals classed as PFAS chemicals peaked in the 1990s before decreasing in line with regulatory oversight by North American governments. PFAS are a class of chemicals that form water, stain and heat-resistant coatings in multiple products, which substantially contaminate environments around the world and are linked to multiple detrimental health outcomes. A study published in the journal Applied Toxicology that looked at PFAS concentrations in the eggs of northern gannets on Bonaventure Island found that the content of some of the most commonly used PFAS chemicals has fallen by 70% and sometimes more. Bonaventure Island is the world's largest northern gannet breeding colony. The study is a comprehensive demonstration of how regulations are working to reduce the toxic load presented by the PFAS chemicals in the environment. Now, we have a giveaway in Sunday Breakfast, and please don't enter if you're not free on Thursday the 8th of June at 7:30 p.m. The prize is a pass to Company at the Studio Underground State Theatre Centre. The performance is at 7:30 p.m. on Monday the 8th of June, I should say. Over half a century after Company premiered on Broadway and blitzed the Tony Awards, Stephen Sondheim's groundbreaking 1970 musical about relationships is still remarkably relevant today, and as proven by the hit 2022 Broadway revival. If you'd like to win a double pass to the play Company, which is on at 7:30 p.m. on Monday the 8th of June, please call Mark now and tell him who first brought out this play. If you'd like to give him a call, the phone number 9364988. The play was brought out by Stephen Sondheim's in 1970 by Stephen Sondheim. If you know who brought out this play, give us a call 9364988 and you can win a double pass. Call now.

wouldn't you like to have fun, fun, fun? How's about a few laughs, laughs? I can show you a good time. Let me show you a good time. The minute you walk

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A song penned by Randy Newman, Feels Like Home. That was by Bonnie Raitt. Rolling Stones sang Lady Jane. Mick Jagger actually credits his inspiration for the song from the book Lady Chatterley's Lover. And Big Spender was sung by Peggy Lee. If you'd like to win that double pass to the play Company at the Studio Underground Theatre Centre, the performance is at 7:30 p.m. on Monday the 8th of June. If you'd like to answer this question, who was the American composer and lyricist who brought us the musical Company? A hint for you, his first hit musical was actually West Side Story. If you can answer that question, give Mark a call or Christina a call on 9364 9888. If you'd like something for free, give us a call and answer the question, who was the American composer and lyricist who brought us the musical Company? Hint, his first hit musical was West Side Story. Good luck with that. A very good morning to Margie of Mosman Park. Thank you for your call and your comment.

On Capital, you heard Wayne Newton, Heart, I Hear You Beating. Linda Ronstadt sang with the Nelson Riddle Orchestra, I'm a Fool to Want You. That was actually composed by Frank Sinatra, Jack Wolf and Joel Heron. And we heard ABBA's pen song, The Way Old Friends Do, by the Willoughby Brothers. I would like to congratulate Lyndon of Coolbinia winning the double pass to the play company. Congratulations, Lyndon. Mark will be in touch with you to let you know that you have won. And we have an SMS. Thank you so much of the lady in Como. Thank you for your call and your company. Well, tomorrow we celebrate the WA Day, which is the founding of the West Australian colony. We celebrate all things West Australian. So here is Perth Group, Swing Shift.

Jenkins and I Will Pray For You, a song she performed ahead of the coronation of King Charles. We heard Shaboomba by The Chords and Words by Swing Shift. That's the end of Sunday Breakfast this morning. Congratulations to our winner and thank you for your listening company. Up next is Mr. Bill Willacy and Sunday Brunch. Thank you to my producer, Mark, who's been kept rather busy with your calls this morning. To take us to the news, here's an instrumental version of You Shook Me All Night Long by the Vitamin String Quartet. Until next Sunday, I'm Trish Edwards. Goodbye.

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1: Hello, I'm Sarah Womby. Australia's Defence Minister has used a key security address to warn countries against attacks on undersea cables. Sean Bendley reports.
2: Richard Marles telling the Shangri-La Dialogue in Singapore there has been an unprecedented number of attacks on the critical infrastructure over the past 18 months. He warned the seabed was being turned into a battlefield and called on Beijing to come clean on their activities on the seafloor.
3: Striking that several cables have been severed across the Baltic and the Taiwan Strait since November of 2024. Now, maybe all of these were accidents, but even if they were, it highlights the vulnerability of this crucial part of the globe's infrastructure.
1: Meanwhile, Australia, the United States and Britain have revealed the three countries will develop underwater drones as part of their trilateral AUKUS defence pact. The new project was announced on the sidelines of the Shangri-La Dialogue in Singapore. The head of the World Health Organization, Tedros Adhanom Ghebreyesus, is travelling to the epicentre of the Ebola outbreak in the northeast of the Democratic Republic of Congo. With more, the BBC's Barbara Pletasha.
4: Dr. Tedros met international partners in Kinshasa when he arrived, discussing how to build up and coordinate the response to the Ebola outbreak with the Congolese government. Now he is visiting the epicenter to see the situation for himself. He has warned that there are many challenges because it's a rare virus with no vaccine and because the remote area is plagued by conflict and mass displacement, which helps spread the disease. The WHO says testing capacity has improved. Tons of medical aid is also arriving, and there's some progress on building treatment centres, but there's much more to do before the virus is contained.
1: Back home, and tensions between protest groups and police at Brisbane's Victoria Park are expected to escalate. The site has been selected for the big stadium build for the 2032 Olympic and Paralympic Games. Indigenous groups argue the land shouldn't be redeveloped as it has significant cultural value. Another rally is expected to be held today after several arrests were made on Friday. Swimmers across New South Wales are being told to stay vigilant in the water due to an increased risk of sharks. Surf Life Saving New South Wales Chief Executive Steve Pearce says murky water runoff from heavy rain is attracting marine life, including bull sharks close to the coast.
5: We have our lifeguards on duty. The red and yellow flags will be flying. Just try and stay clear of the rock shelves and rock platforms because we've seen so many tragic incidents this year with our people either sightseeing or rock fishing being swept off those rocks.
1: And with winter on the way, Asthma Australia is calling for more to be

0: done about wood fire heaters. Sean Bindley again with that story.
1: The body, which represents nearly 2.8 million Australians living with the illness, says wood fires are a significant and preventable trigger for asthma sufferers. The group's CEO, Kate Miranda, says wood fire smoke can have a detrimental effect on people's health.
2: The pollution in the smoke, those PM2.5 particles, when they're breathed deeply into the lungs, they can trigger the wheezing, the tightnessing of the chest, and bring on asthma attacks and other respiratory conditions.
0: This is AIR News. The Bulldogs have dug deep to notch a hard-fought four-point victory over Collingwood 97-93 in the AFL. Bulldogs coach Luke Beveridge says the Pies nearly walked away with the win.
3: For our boys to just hold sway, it just continues to build spirit. You don't get the ones you miss out on back, but it's one that didn't get away, which is really important in our season.
0: Wins also to the Dockers and Swans. The Knights are celebrating four in a row, taking down the Eels 28-22 in the NRL. The Tigers and Storm also celebrated wins. And tennis, the day seven action continues at the French Open. And for his updates, here's AIR Sports' Paul Walsh.
4: Australia's participation in the singles draw at Roland Garros has come to an end with the defeat of Daria Kasatkina at the hands of the world number one, Arina Sabalenka. The top seed was ruthless from the start, forcing Kasatkina into errors. However, to her credit, the 29-year-old fought back in the second with a final scoreline 6-love, 7-5. While Sabalenka advanced to the round of 16, seeds 4 and 6, Coco Gauff and Amanda Anisimova, were both defeated. However, 16th seed and four times Grand Slam champion Naomi Osaka took the points over 17th seed Iva Jovic from the USA. For the men, there were strong wins to the Italian pair, Flavio Caboli and Matteo Berrettini. This is Paul Walsh for AIR Sport.
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5: Currently in the city, it's 15 degrees. It was 19 at 7 o'clock, so it is getting colder as the morning continues. Now 15. Heading to a forecast maximum of 21. And with showers, very high chance, very high windy too, and very high chance of showers, dangerous winds with showers in the afternoon and evening. Minimum tonight 12. Tomorrow showers easing with an estimated maximum of 19. Most of the showers are most likely in the morning. To Tuesday, showers, very high chance of showers, most likely in the morning and afternoon, up to 6 millimetres, with an estimated maximum of 20. 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

0: Hello and good morning. I'm Bill Willacy. I'm here with Christina today. Christina's at the phone 9364 9888, or send a text to Christina and the studio 0491 8666 22. The program is Sunday Brunch. It's a program of music all the way through to 12 o'clock. Almost nothing but music, some messages here and there, some weather information here and there, but it's just me, you and Christina, with some interesting music all the way through to 12 o'clock. Trish, good program by Trish Edwards this morning, very popular is Trish, with Capital Sunday Breakfast program, and very ably assisted by Mark, been assisting since 7 a.m. And hope those two enjoy their breakfast this morning.
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0: We're away with David Soul. Don't give up on us, David Soul.

I Long to Be Close to You, composed by Richard Carpenter, sung perfectly by Karen Carpenter. Close to You, all on Capital this morning, including Harry Secombe. This is my song.

0: Henry Mancini at the piano and an orchestra, with an adaptation from Chopin's Etude called No Other Love. All on Capital this morning.
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0: Good morning, Vilma. In Double View, thank you for your nice call. Glad you're enjoying that beautiful music. Frankie Lane, High Noon, that film from 19... High Noon is the film, 1952, Frankie Lane's version.

0: Alone. Singer is Jane Froman, and it was the version that she sang for the film with a song in my heart, and the film was all about Jane Froman and her amazing life. She was dubbing for the actress Susan Heywood, who played Jane Froman in the film. All of that's a little complicated, but nice music. Hey.
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0: Frank Sinatra is here with a 1946 song by Frankie, and it is 5 minutes more, please.

0: Take Me in Your Arms Again. The band is Jack Wallace and his band. The girl singer is Julie Dawn. The year was 1948. And Julie eventually gave up her singing career as the big bands died away. She became a radio presenter. Yeah. Just like
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0: There you go. Hello, Rita. Good morning, Rita, in Cloverdale. Thank you for your company this morning. What's next? What's next is my friend. It's Eddie Fisher. With Hugo Winterhalter's orchestra.

Star reminding us to talk to the man upstairs who's waiting to hear from you. She's singing a duet with herself. That was pretty clever in 1954. And the song before that, My Friend by Eddie Fisher, prompted June in Morley to give us a call. Good morning, June. Nice to hear from you. She hasn't heard it for a long time. But Ronnie, good morning, Ronnie. Ronnie's in Mount Claremont. She hasn't ever heard it before, but enjoyed hearing it for the first time. My Friend by Eddie Fisher, My Friend. He'll be with you always to the end. Absolutely. Good. And we can continue with... Oh, let's continue with the classy... Oh, I'll play it again. Maybe this is what... I bet it's the more than 40th time I've ever played this on radio. Glenn Miller. In the Mood.

0: chicka boom boom boom boom boom.
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0: 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Ach ach ach boom.

She was called the Brazilian bombshell, Carmen Miranda. Chica chica boom chick, singing in Portuguese. She was, in fact, Brazilian, but made her mark in Hollywood in the early 40s with Don Amici and his band, I think. Yes, all of that was a long time ago. Long time ago. But all on Capital Sunday Brunch with Bill and Christina this morning. Lita Rosa with her version. She was a Liverpool lass, was Lita Rosa, with her version, English version of Hey There.

The River of No Return was a film, starred Robert Mitchum and Marilyn Monroe in a serious role. Marilyn, 1954, with Tennessee Ernie Ford doing the singing and an orchestra and chorus conducted by Billy May. The River of No Return. That's some updated weather for you. Currently in the city at 17 degrees. Heading to a forecast maximum of 21. And as you've probably seen, there are showers coming and very windy. The showers are in the afternoon and evening. And the minimum in the afternoon and evening. And the minimum tonight, 12.

Our last day of autumn for 2026, we will continue

Good morning, I'm Bill Willacy. I'm here with Christina. Christina's at the phone on 9364 9888, or send a text to Christina 0491 8666 22. Jan in Gooseberry Hill has been talking to Christina, and in Jan's opinion, the River of Road No Return should be sung by Marilyn Monroe. I wonder if I've got that with me today, Jan. I'll have a look, and if I've got it, I'll play it in, let's see, in 10 minutes or so. But if I don't, then you'll know why. Good to have your company this morning. I set something up and then I changed it. So let's see what we've got here. Never mind. I'll play it from here. Jeff Love. Always. Always.

Breaking up is hard to do, they say. It's David Cassidy, one of the Partridge Family's, and he's reviving Neil Sedaka's US number one hit in 1962. But the revival, I didn't explain that very well. Neil Sedaka's hit was in 1962. David Cassidy's hit was 1972, did pretty well. David Cassidy was very popular in the early 70s. And Georgie Girl is here with the Seekers.

0: Bilk Solo. Soho Blues. Here's Christina with the community announcement.
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2: 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We're going.

0: The Crickets featuring Buddy Holly. 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
0: I found a Doris Day hit that I hadn't heard before, ever, as far as I can remember anyway. It's from 1951 and it's Doris Day and she's with the Page Cavendish Trio and it's called A Load of Hay.

0: It was his first Australian hit, Guy Mitchell, and it was 1950, and it was The Rovin' Kind, with an orchestra and chorus under the direction of Mitch Miller. Ah, so nice, those old 50s songs. The National Seniors Australia is a great place for over 50s to get involved in discussing community issues, participating in social events, meet new people, and hear informative speakers. The Joondalup branch meets on the second Tuesday of the month at 10 a.m., and it's at the Connolly Community Centre, 9 Glenelg Place. Morning tea is included, and visitors will be warmly welcomed. If you would like further details, please call Bev Hayes on 0419 915 023. Bev's mobile 0419 915 023. All of that information has now gone to Christina, and Christina's on 9364 9888.
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0: Bobby Goldsborough and a teary song, teary tune. Honey, it's called.

That's a Mexican American lady, Florencia Bizanta de Castillas Martinez Cardona, otherwise known as Vicky Carr. Vicky Carr will be 86 next month. Vicky Carr, The Lesson. Christina's bought me a nice cup of Earl Grey tea and a bicky. Oh, life is good. Barry Manilow. Can't smile without you.

0: The town of Brighouse in West Yorkshire has had a brass band since 1881, and that's its successor, the Brighouse and Rastrick Band, and their version of the Floral Dance.
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0: Hello, Mary in Coodale. Mary has sent a text message to the studio. Christina has picked it up and told me what it says. Yeah, she's loving the music and the smooth voice. Okay, soothing voice, thank you. And she's inquiring about my granddaughter, Kari. Kari is very busy. She's in year 11 and studying. But I'll get to see her tomorrow evening for an evening meal with some others too. Thank you, Mary, for your concern and you're joining us for today's Capital Sunday brunch. All is done. So let's have a listen to Grieg. Grieg's Piano Concerto. You'll be familiar with this with the London Symphony Orchestra. And Otto, let's hear it.

Conti Patrio. Time to say goodbye, Sara Brightman, Andre Bocelli, all on Capital. Currently in the city, it is 16 and a half, coming down again. 16 and a half degrees in the city. The forecast maximum is 21. We're struggling to get to 21 today. Anyway, as you know, there are showers coming, very windy, as you know. A very high chance of showers, dangerous winds. Showers in the afternoon and evening. Minimum tonight 12. Tomorrow, the 1st of winter. Monday, 1st of June. Showers increasing. Showers most likely in the morning. Up to 15 millimetres of rain, between 4 and 15, with an estimated maximum of 19. For the 2nd of June, Tuesday, minimum 11. The 2nd of June, Tuesday, minimum 11. Showers, very high chance of.

here with Christina this morning. You can talk to Christina on the phone, 9364 9888, like Steve in Noranda. Good morning, Steve. Nice to have your company this morning. And he's cautioning about the roads. Yes, dangerous, windy, wet, and the, as usual, people driving too fast and not paying attention. Have to watch out for them. Thanks, Steve. Good to have your company this morning. And we've got Laura Brannigan. Tiam.

John Farnham. You're the voice. Want to come time travelling with me? Good idea. All right. I bought my time machine, so pile aboard. That's right. Yeah, you too. Come in. Come in. Close the door behind you. Good on you. Now, I'm going to type in 4-4. And away we go. Here we are, 44 years ago. Where are we? We're in Perth. But the year is 1982. 1982. The Prime Minister is Malcolm Fraser. Premier of WA, right at the outset anyway, until the 24th of January, was Sir Charles Court. He retired because he had turned 70, and that was his promise. When he turned 70, he would retire, and he did. The Premier for the rest of the year was Ray O'Connor, and the Leader of the Opposition, soon to be Premier, Brian Burke. 1982 was a particularly hot year over East Australia's eastern states, accepted very severe and long drought, but not in WA, and definitely not in Perth. Perth's hottest day was 43.8, and that was on the 4th of February, and the coldest was 2.2, and that was in May, 19th of May, in fact, so the rest of the winter was warmer than that. The rain was a bit below average at 665 millimetres. Average is about 790. The population of the whole of the state was 1.34 million, in round figures, 1.3. Population of Perth was just under 1,967,000. But Perth accounted for 74%. Of the whole of the population of the state. 2nd of February, Lindy Chamberlain is to stand trial for the murder of her daughter, Azaria. 5th of February, the Kinks are in Perth, first concert at Beattie Park Aquatic Centre, and then another concert at the Entertainment Centre on the 14th of February, 1982. 5th of June, appeals to the Privy Council are abolished, making the Australian High Court the final court of appeal for all Australian law cases. Barcodes appeared for the first time in supermarkets, so scanning is being trialled. Yoplait yogurt appeared on the shelves in the supermarkets. The Carillion Arcade in Central City is completed, which joined the Hay Street Mall to Forest Place, which still had traffic running down Murray Street, with a footbridge and escalator over the traffic on Murray Street. 22nd of June, the Perth Mint is robbed of 49 gold bullion bars weighing 69 kilograms, valued at more than $500,000. In today's money, more than $3 million for the gold stolen from the Perth Mint. The three Mickelberg brothers are charged. McDonald's first opened in Perth in this year, in August the 30th of 1982. The store was located in Cinema City in Hay Street. 1982, the tallest building in Perth was St Martin's Tower, 44 St George's Terrace. It was 33 floors high, and it was built a couple of years earlier in 1978. October, Prince Philip opened the Commonwealth Games, held in Brisbane, called the Friendly Games. 46 nations attended. Australia finished first with 39 gold medals, just beating England with 38. Canada coming third. 12th of October,
Queen Elizabeth II opened the National Gallery of Australia in Canberra. On TV, the Seven Network premieres Sons and Daughters, and shows remaining popular are Sale of the Century and Kingswood Country. New suburbs in Perth: Castle Glen, Forest Lakes, Canning Vale. All of these new suburbs have cul-de-sacs and circular streets. If you looked at Perth from Kings Park, you would see the Narrows Interchange coming off the Narrows Bridge. It has very few trees. They're small, and there are sand banks all through the area there. Traffic is light, quite different from today. Most popular film in Perth this year, 1982, E.T., the Extraterrestrial. The Western Wildcats basketball team joined the National League in 1982, playing out of the 800-seat Perry Lakes Basketball Stadium. In the West Australian Football League Grand Final, Swan Districts defeated Claremont by 49 points at Subiaco Oval. The crowd was 50,000. The Simpson medalist best on ground was Graham Melrose from Swan Districts. Here's the match report. In the battle of two up-and-coming champion teams, Swan Districts destroyed the powerful Tiger attack, holding it to its lowest score since 1980, with Warren Ralph, their full forward, scoring only 2 goals for the match. The first test of England's tour of Australia is played at the Wacker on the 12th of November, and the match ended in a draw with Derek Randall of England named player of the match, scoring 78 and 115. Finally, popular names for babies in Perth in 1982 for girls: Rebecca, Sarah and Melissa. For boys: Michael, Daniel and Matthew. Now, while we're here, let's pop into one of the record stores, maybe on the street in your suburb or in one of the new shopping centres, and buy a couple of records which are currently popular. And we've got them lined up to play as we head back to 2026. But here's 1982 popular records, late May of 1982. The first is from pretty much a one-hit wonder, Tony Basil, Mickey.

0: from May of 1982, Bertie Higgins, Key Largo. Good morning, Dawn in Marmion. Thank you, Dawn, for joining us this morning. I'm glad you enjoyed the program.
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0: Olivia Newton-John, I love you. I honestly love you.

This has got to be the saddest day of my life. I called you here today for a bit of bad news. I won't be able to see you anymore because of my obligations and the ties that you have. We've been meeting here every day. And since this is our last day together, I want to hold you just one more time. When you turn and walk away, don't look back. I want to remember you just like this. Let's just kiss and say goodbye.

trying not to cry. Come on, I'm crying. Kiss and Say Goodbye. The Manhattans, number one in Perth, in September of 1976. Hello, Margaret. Margaret is in Hilton. Margaret's called in. She enjoyed the history segment we had when we went back to 1985. Thanks, Margaret. And Maggie did too. I bet Maggie enjoyed it too. Maggie's in Rivervale, and she enjoyed the whole of the lovely program. I'm enjoying Maggie's company this morning, this Sunday morning. I think we're all set to move on. Yes, we are. Shadows. Dance On.

from the film The Great Caruso, Mario Lanza, The Loveliest Night of the Year. Let's, while we're on our smorgasbord of music this Sunday, towards the end, let's wander down to the very end of the table. And here we are with music from the mid-30s. Oh, all right. Mid-30s, Paul Whiteman and his concert orchestra with a piano piece, The Deep Purple and Orchestra. The pianist is the very rarely heard, because she very rarely recorded anything. Her name is Dana Suisse. Dana Suisse. She's at the piano for Deep Purple.

It was 1935 when they recorded Blue Moon in Hollywood, in fact, with Al Bailey doing the singing, and the band is being directed by Ray Noble. They all decamped from Britain in early 1935 and were set up to play all the moves in the United States from then on. So I think Al himself returned to England pretty quickly. Oh, damn time. Tess Earnshaw, I see Tess setting up in Studio One next door for her program, Capital Jazz and Swing. And I bet Roz is around to assist Tess. But I've got a couple, I better say thank you to Christina for all her very good work today. Thank you, Christina, and special thanks to you for your invitation into your Sunday morning. It's a pleasure. It's an honour, really. I'd love to have another invitation next Sunday morning for you and I to join together and play some old music. Oh, and interesting music too, and bits and pieces from here and there. We've got Leo Sayer, and then we'll see what's what. Leo Sayer, You Make Me Feel Like Dancing.

Well, good afternoon. And thank you, Bill. Wonderful Bill Willacy with a great program. And thank you to Christina, too, for her help through the morning. Well, what a wild and windy day it is today, and this is the last day of autumn, so it's certainly making itself felt, isn't it? Let's have a look at the weather before I go any further, and then I can get on with what has to be done. It's currently sitting on 17.2 and we're expecting to reach 21. It's very, very windy. It's the sort of windy that makes trees fall down, so do be careful, won't you? Tomorrow is, we're expecting to reach 21 today. Tomorrow's Monday, the 1st of June, the first day of winter, and it's still going to have some rain, but the showers are going to ease off. The wind is also going to ease off. There is the chance of a thunderstorm in the early morning. We expect a minimum of 12, a maximum of 19. And then on Tuesday, the 2nd of June, minimum of 11, maximum of 20, partly cloudy, very high chance of showers, most likely in the morning and the afternoon. 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Now, if you would like to call the station and chat to Roz, the number to ring is 9364 9888, and if you prefer to send a message, that number is 0491 8666 22. And I'm Tess, and the program is Capital Jazz and Swing. So let's see, we're going to start off with a bit of boogie woogie. How's that? From Pine Top Smith. Oh, I love this one. Of course, it's Pine Top's Boogie Woogie.

I listen to all of it. It is my pine top struggle. I want everybody dancing just like I tell you. And when I say hold yourself, everybody get ready to stop. And when I say stop, don't move a peg. And when I say get it, everybody do a boogie woogie. Hold yourself now. 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Now that's what I'm talking about. 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And when I say stop, don't move.

0: Hey, little gal, you stand there with the red dress on. You come right up here where Mr. Pine Top is. Now, based audience. And when I tell you to hold yourself, you get ready to stop. And don't move a peg. And when I say get it, I want you to shake that thing. Hold yourself now. Shake that thing. That's what I'm talking about.
1: That was, in fact, the duo pianists Albert M. Ammon and Pete Johnson together. It was recorded in 1941, and that, I hope that one got the blood stirred up in the veins, as you did Pine Top's Boogie Woogie. Right, now, we're going to Australian vocalist Sarah McKenzie. Oh, dear. Love me or leave me.

Well, I've got a disc on, but nothing's coming out of it. So we'll skip that one. That was Sarah McKenzie. She was singing and playing the piano as well. What a talented lady. Love me or leave me. Now we move on to Artie Shaw.

0: Well, that was Arthur Montana Taylor. That was nearly 100 years ago that was recorded, in 1929. It was actually 97 years ago, and it was called the Indiana Avenue Stomp. Did you hear that strident, constant left hand there going? It was great. And from 1945, Artie Shaw, and he recorded Tea for Two, Just Me for You. It's 20 minutes after 12 o'clock on Capital Community Radio.
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0: Well, now we're coming to Western Australia now, right here in Perth and Manteca. And this is Watermelon Man. Very summery is Watermelon.

You're not getting Watermelon Man because I haven't put the disc in yet. So we'll put it onto the next one that I've got lined up, which is Louis Armstrong. Oh, Louis has got the right to sing the blues. So have I, Louis. I don't know what's wrong with that turntable, but it's not coming out. So we'll listen to this.

0: Manteca. We got it in the end. That was the Watermelon Man. Actually, Manteca was originally formed in 1973 by the German-born Uwe Stengel. He formed it in the Eastern States. And then in the late 70s, Uwe moved to Perth and he started up a new version of Manteca, which we just heard, sounding absolutely brilliant. Before that, we heard from Mel Torme. What was he singing? It'll come to me in a minute. Oh, I'm going to hear, where are we? Fascinating Rhythm, of course. Well, now the time is 27 minutes before 12 o'clock on Capital.
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0: Yes, you are indeed, and I'm Tess, and we're coming to you from Ardross. Actually, I want to say hello to someone I met the other day in a cafe where we were having coffee, and he introduced himself. Peter. Hello, Peter. I said I'd say hello to you. Right, we've done it. It's 26 minutes before 1, and we're going to hear now from Louis Armstrong, because I've got him settled on a different turntable, so see how this goes.
2: You boy, don't you know I got a right to sing the blues? Listen at this. Look out. One, two.

a little tune that goes way, way back. 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It's called Brown Skin Mama.

0: Rockin' Mama.
1: Well, that was recorded in Perth at the Hyde Park Hotel way back in 1989. And it was the Storyville Jazz Band with Brown Skin Mama. Aren't we lucky to be living over here in the West and we've got music like that right here on our doorstep? And before that, we heard from Louis Armstrong, I Got a Right to Sing the Blues. And I've had a couple of calls, a call from Sylvie and an SMS message from Sylvia. Thank you both, ladies, so much. It was lovely of you to call and let me know that you're listening and enjoying the program, I hope. Well, you wouldn't listen if you weren't enjoying it, would you? Right, let's get back on with this. Oh, a little bit more boogie, I suppose. It's from Meadlux Lewis. He's whistling.

Wow. Oh, wonderful Aussie jazz. That was E-type jazz. That was recorded back in 2003, so I really don't know whether they're still around together or not. But that sounded great. It don't mean a thing. And from Mead Lux Lewis, we heard the Whistling Blues. It's just coming up towards 10 to 12. City Beach Probus Club is a mixed club for retirees, and you are invited to join them when they meet on the second Monday of each month, 9:45 a.m. at the Cambridge Bowling Club in Floreat. You'll enjoy free tea, coffee and biscuits, hear interesting guest speakers, and outings are regularly arranged for members. Guests are also welcome, are always welcome. If you are interested in attending or would like further information, please contact Lindsay Stewart on 0458 361 132 or Tony Kinnaird on 0449 259 307. I'll give you those numbers again. It's Lindsay 0458 361 132 or Tony 0449 259 307. Back to our music, and this is Maxine Sullivan.

0: alive when I say.
1: Yeah, well, that was, of course, the wonderful Fats Waller, Thomas Waller, known as Fats Waller, and that was, it definitely is a sin to tell a lie. And before that, we heard from Maxine Sullivan with Drink to Me Only. And thank you for your SMS message, Nigel. And now Nigel's just passing on a message to me. Of course, as you know, Nigel is the drummer with the Heritage Reunion Jazz Band. And they are going to be on Sunday the 4th of June. That's not right. Got the date wrong there. Nigel, the 4th of June is not on a Sunday. That's the 6th of June, I think. The 4th is a Thursday. Well, he's at the Duke of George. I think we better look that one up. Maybe you'll let me know, Nigel. And, yeah, so that's one to think of. Right, let's get back on. We've got time for one more before I bring you all the weather information. So let's listen to the lullaby of Birdland.

Diane Reeves there with a lullaby of Birdland. Nigel, I've sorted out the date when Nigel will be playing and his band Heritage Reunion will be playing at the Duke of George. They're playing in 2 weeks' time on the 14th. The 14th of June. My word, this year is galloping by at a fantastic rate, isn't it? Let's look at the weather. It's now 14.6 and we are expecting to reach 21. It's, when I came in, it was so windy and there were a few showers. I don't know what it's like at the moment, but the wind is colossal, isn't it? Tomorrow is Monday the 1st of June. The first day of winter will be upon us and we'll have a minimum of 12, a maximum of 19. So, more rain, but most likely in the morning, and then they're going to ease off, as will the wind. And Tuesday the 2nd, a minimum of 11, maximum of 20. Very high chance of showers, most likely in the morning and afternoon, and partly cloudy. So that's a sort of a quick rundown of the weather. Okay, but you have another bit of, I think this is kind of boogie-woogie-ish, from Jimmy Yancey.

0: That's jazz.
1: Yes, indeed. Thank you, Madam Pat, for After You've Gone. And before that, we heard Jimmy Yancey with the Yancey Stop. It's just coming up to 11 minutes after 1 o'clock.
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1: Right, what have we got to listen to now? Sarah Vaughan. No, Sarah, it isn't. It's nearly winter.

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Got much religion as one of his. 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Which way? I'm

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Then she spoke and spoke like this. Shake your shoulders, can't shake your feet. Shake nothing, Mom, but your wicked knees. But you shouldn't have. Shouldn't have what, darling? I'm gone.

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Cause you shouldn't have. Shouldn't have what? I don't know. I'm telling these lovers, I'd have been stirring that thing night and day. Shaking and breaking so you can hang it on the wall. Pitch it out the window, catch it before it falls. Stop a while, shimmy if it's all night long. Sometimes a thing got your hammocks on, but you shouldn't have. Should have what, darling? I

Well, he got the, his name was Clarence Crofton, and he was known as Cripple Clarence Lofton. I don't know whether they'd be able to do that today. Crofton was the surname. And before that, we heard from Sarah Vaughan, Summertime. Let's have a quick look at what's on around town. Thank you, Lynn. This is our lass around town, Lynn. She sends me this bit of information. There's no jazz at Fremantle today because we've got a long weekend and they don't do it on the long weekend. However, the Rebound Rock and Roll Dance Band is at the Fremantle Workers Club from 1:30 through till 5, and Manhattan Sextet is at Rodney's Bait and Tackle from 4 till 6. On Tuesday, the 2nd of June, South Perth Lions Club Big Band will be at the Jazz Club of WA from 7:30 until 10. Now, the doors open there at 6:30, and it's a good idea to get there early and get a good seat and order your food and drinks. If you want to know more, give Club President Katerina a ring on 0414 942 730, and they meet, of course, at the Civic Hotel at the back in the Milk Bar. The Civic is in Beaufort Street in Inglewood. On Friday, the 5th of June, the Corner House Jazz Band, of course, will be in their usual place at the Jazz Cellar, going through from 7 until 10. You can book online, jazzcellar.net.au, I think, and pay at the door. You'll need to take cash. They don't have FPOS down there. They are real jazz mode. They not technically, out there with FPOS and all that stuff. No FPOS at the cellar. And it's totally BYO and drinks. But there are glasses available if you want them for your use. And there's also, I believe there's a pizza shop somewhere nearby as well. Right. Saturday, the 6th of June, Corner House Jazz Band is at the Swan Hotel from 3 through to 5:30 p.m. Ooh, hooray. And on Sunday the 7th, the Roaring Twenties Jazz Orchestra, led by Phil Hatton, will be at the Honky Tonk in 81 High Street, Fremantle. That's Jazz Fremantle, isn't it? From 2 through to 5. Jazz Fremantle. Thank you, Lynn, for all of that information. Now, if you would like to give Lynn a ring, she loves talking to people about jazz. And her phone number is, I've got it on my phone and just put a splodge over the top of her phone number. 0439 314 276. 0439 314 276. Well, that's thank you, Lynn, from the Lass Around Town with jazz. Now we're going to hear another lass. This is Anita O'Day singing about Stella. You know Stella? By Starlight.

0: Well, in that bracket we heard Mildred Bailey sing... Oh, that was Mildred Bailey, we just heard then, with Rockin' Chair. Then we heard, before that, from Don Burrows with Anything Can Happen, and it certainly does around here. And we opened up the bracket with Anita O'Day and Stella by Starlight. It's just coming up towards 1:30, and you're listening to Capital Swing and Jazz, coming to you from Capital Community Radio on 101.7 FM and Capital Digital, and I'm Tess presenting it.
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Well, that one goes back to, when was that recorded? It was bass going crazy. Oh, 1939. Albert Ammons going crazy there in 1939 with the bass. Then we heard before that from our local recording from the Heritage Reunion, which I mentioned earlier. And Nigel, the drummer, was doing the vocal on that. It was actually recorded only 3 years ago on the 28th of September in 2023 at St John's Lutheran Church in Aberdeen Street, Perth. It was a concert for the University of the Third Age. Thanks so much for that, Lionel. Nigel, I'm getting muddled up here, aren't I? And that bracket was started off by Oscar Peterson, I Concentrate on You. I need to concentrate on something, don't I? However, here's Jack Teagarden, just like me. He ain't misbehavin'.

0: That was the sweet voice of Ruth Etting singing with Larry Adler and his harmonica, If I Could Be With You for 1 hour tonight. And Joe Turner gave us Roland Pete, and from Jack Teagarden we heard Ain't Misbehaving. It's 9 minutes before 2 o'clock, and the City of Melville presents the next free South of the River Forum on Wednesday, the 10th of June, from 10 a.m. through till 12 in the Level 2 Conference Room, 10 Armonbury Road in Booragoon. The topic for discussion is balance and bounce back, fall prevention and injury care. Information for older adults on the prevention of slips, trips and falls and wound care. Included are questions and answers and a light morning tea. For more information and bookings, please call the City of Melville on 9364 066. That number again, 9364 066. The devil's number, three sixes. Okay, let's get back on now. We're back to WA with the Hot Sand and the Hot Sand Hoppers. Oh, yes. This is my walking stick.
1: I know it's boring to talk about old people's things. I had a back operation a while ago and I had to use a walking stick, which not only makes you feel old, but it's very useful for hitting people with.

0: The thing that makes me
1: well, there you were. That was Walking Stick. John Perry was the vocalist there. That brought us up almost up to news time. And hello, Lol. Thanks for calling in. Nice to know you're listening. And you can listen to Lol tomorrow morning, 9 o'clock. She'll be presenting Capital Morning. And hello, Steve. Steve from Naranda. Thank you so much for your call, Steve. Nice to know you're listening and enjoying the list. That's great. Let's have a look at what's happening at the weather. Oh, it's 14.5. It doesn't seem to have got to 21 that we were expecting. I don't know that we're ever going to make it, you know. However, it's certainly been very, very windy and very, very showery and wet. But then it's practically winter, isn't it? Only a few more hours and officially it will be winter. Tomorrow, in fact, on the 1st of June, and we expect a minimum of 12, a maximum of 19. Showers will ease, although we will have some, most likely in the morning. And then on Tuesday, the 2nd of June, a minimum 11, maximum of 20. Very high chance of showers, most likely in the morning and the afternoon. Well, we need them, don't we? If you don't have showers, you can't have flowers. There. Right, let's get back on with this program. And, yes, Billie Holiday has been waiting terribly patiently with Artie Shaw.

0: wonderful jazz presenter there, Dick Wellsted, and the Battle Hymn of the Republic. Before that, we heard from Big Macau. Now, his real name, I'm just trying to find it here, was Major Big Macau Merriweather. And he was the pianist on the Chicago Breakdown there. And before him, we heard from Billie Holiday singing with Artie Shaw, Any Old Time. Oh, yes. I could listen to Billie Holiday almost any old time, too. Right. With the time at 2:10, and you're listening to Capital Community Radio and Capital Digital, the program is Capital Jazz and Swing. Our phone number here is 9364 9888. Roz is here to take the calls, and we also take SMS messages, and the number for that is 0491 8666 22. Well, let's have some more music, and this is Romeo Nelson with a Head Rag Mop.
1: That's it, Nelson. Come on, take me down to this head rag hop. We're gonna have some fun after all. We're gonna have some fun now.
2: Daddy, that makes me feel so boogie-woogie.
1: I know it, baby. 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

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I want to show you how to do that head rag hop. Turn round. That's it. Now let's get it. Shake it. 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

0: your mess now. 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
1: Daddy, how am I doing it?
0: Oh, baby, it's tight. I don't think it could be me. That's what I'm talking about. Yeah. That's the way you do this boogie woogie. Yeah, that's it. Yeah, I'm telling you.

0: 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That was James Morrison with, of course, the old rugged cross.
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Well, in that bracket, we heard from Dick Hughes. Dick Hughes, of course, is from the Eastern States. I think he originated in Melbourne, but then he went on to Sydney, and he was playing Coffee Grinder. And from Little Brother, we heard the Parish Street Jive. And then we just heard Canadian, very talented Canadian Diana Krall with Besame Mucho. It's 27 minutes before three, and Bridget is here. She's getting all set up in the other studio, and she'll be bringing you her eclectic selection for the afternoon. And Margie, Moslem Park, thank you so much for calling in, Margie. And I'm glad you're enjoying the program. That's very heartening for me to know. Let's see, at 164C Scarborough Beach Road, there is a gem of an op shop, Sweet Charity. With so many good quality items on site, it's worth a visit just to see what you'll discover. 100% of the profit goes to the Perth Children's Hospital Foundation, funding medical research and supporting sick WA children and their families. Opening hours are Monday to Saturday from 9:30 a.m. to 3:30 p.m. For further information, please call Margie on 0481 447 052. That's 0481 447 052 and ask for Margie, or it might be Margie. Let's get back on now. This is Michael Bublé.

That was an old one, recorded back in 1928. It was called the Cow Cow Blues, and it came from Cow Cow Davenport. Before that, we heard from Della Reese, "Oh Baby, Won't You Please Come Home?" And before Della, Michael Bublé was Having a Moon Dance. That was terrific. It's 3:15, so we haven't got a lot of time left. We're going to hear a beautiful Australian track now from Andrew Swan. This is Get On Board.

Well, Donna Washington is the one that's suffering with the crush. I've got a crush on you, sweetie pie. And Andrew Swan gave us Get On Board. And it's now 7.5 minutes before 3. And I'll be out of here and handing over to Bridget and Jack. They've got time for one more if I don't talk too much. I'll be back on Friday at 9 o'clock to bring you Capital Morning. Thank you so much for the calls and messages. I really, really do appreciate them. And it's been an absolute pleasure to be here. So let's leave us with Django Reinhardt, who ain't misbehaving. And that's all from me. Cheerio for now. Bye.

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My name is Bridget. I have Jack with me looking after the desk and happy to take your calls on 93649888. 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We're coming to you from a very, very windy, lots of debris around here in Wireless Hill Park in Ardross, Perth, Western Australia. The weather really is quite wild today, as you've no doubt discovered. Later on in the program, we are going to run a competition for a Whopper performance on the 8th of June. So I'll give you those details at 4 o'clock after the 4 o'clock weather, and we'll run the competition for half an hour and close it and announce the winner after the 5 o'clock weather report. Updating the weather, we did expect a maximum of 21 today. We have reached 18.7 degrees. Surprisingly, that was at 2 minutes after 7 o'clock this morning, as we head for a minimum of 12 for tonight and a maximum of 19 for tomorrow, Monday the 1st of June. And for Tuesday, the 2nd of June, a minimum of 11 through to 20. Now, let me see what that says about the rain. Right, for tomorrow, showers easing and the wind is easing. For Tuesday, we're back to showers, but not a lot, two to six millimetres expected of rain. Now, surprisingly, with all that rough weather out there and lots of squally rain showers, we have only received 1.6 millimetres of rain since 9 o'clock this morning. That really is a surprise. However, hopefully more to come tonight. Now, where am I up to? Where I'm up to, currently we're sitting on 14.4 degrees here in our beautiful city of Perth, Western Australia. Big thank you to Tess and to Roz for another wonderful Sunday Spring and Jazz program. Always a great music selection by Tess. We opened this program with Victor Sylvester and Put On a Happy Face. And now we're going to listen to Brooke Benton.

She said, "Hey, bartender, has my Johnny been here? He's my man, but he's done me wrong.

Frankie Valli and the Four Seasons with Let's Hang On. We also listened to the Beach Boys with Fun. The group consisted of three brothers, one cousin and a friend during their most popular years of recording, which was in the 1960s, and supposedly have sold more than 100 million records in their time. Brooke Benton with the song Frankie and Johnny.

I could be happy in one little room with only a table and chair. As happy as I'd be in a kingdom by the sea, darling, if you were there. And I could be rich, or I could be poor, but if you were by my side, I could be any place in this whole wide world, and I know I'd be satisfied.

And you just listened to Rosemary Victoria Euro, known as Timmy Euro. The Little Girl with a Big Voice was another title that was given to her. She sang for us Only Love Can Break a Heart, but a lot of you will remember probably her biggest hit, which was the song Hurt. Jerry Wallace in the Misty Moonlight and Mel Carter, a 60s American pop and soul singer, still with us now, aged 87. He sang for us Band of Gold. We're going to listen to an instrumental now, and you will know this song very well.

And that was The Drifters. We also heard from Irene Cara singing the song What a Feeling, and that was the title track for the 1983 film Flashdance. Great song. Gordon Langford and his orchestra played for us the ever popular Green, Green Grass of Home. 28 minutes to 4 o'clock here on your Capital Eclectic Sunday with Bridget and Jack through until 6 o'clock. And we're very pleased you could join us this afternoon. We have a lovely list of music to come your way, so do stay with Capital. Now, we're going to slow down the tempo considerably and listen to Sammy Davis.

And that was Rosemary Clooney. We also listened to Tony Bennett with Blue Velvet, a song that he released as far back as 1951, and followed many years later by Bobby Vinton in 1963, who recorded the same song, Blue Velvet. And we opened with Sammy Davis Jr., Please Don't Tell Me How the Story Ends. Right, it's 18 minutes to 4 o'clock here on your Capital Eclectic Sunday. You're with Bridget and Jack this afternoon. We're with you right through until 6 o'clock. And I'd just like to mention that we are running a competition this afternoon. I'll give you the details after the 4 o'clock weather report. But it's for a double pass to a Whopper presentation that will be available to see on the Monday the 8th of June. So get ready with your pen or pencil or whatever you need, and hopefully you will know the answer to the question, which isn't very hard at all, I don't think anyway. So good luck with that. We'll mention that very soon. Next up, what do we have? We have a community notice, which I must read to you now, and that is Beyond Point is a magical evening of dance in honour of dance icon and WA state cultural treasure Terry Charlesworth. It's happening on Friday the 3rd of July, 6:30 p.m. at His Majesty's Theatre in Perth. Youth Ballet WA will take to the stage in a vibrant evening of classical dance, dynamic modern works, fiery flamenco, and the razzle-dazzle of musical theatre. Check the Beyond Point website for further information. Bookings can be made at His Majesty's Theatre on 6212 9292. So that number again for His Majesty's Theatre for the Beyond Point musical, to be held on the 3rd of July, 6:30 p.m. The contact number is 6212 9292. All right, listening now to, what have we got? We have got Enoch Light and the Light Brigade.

Well, I love that song. I hope you enjoyed Randy Edelman with Uptown Uptempo Woman. Nice bit of piano backing in that particular track. We also listened to Fleetwood Mac with Christine McVie in the lead, also the composer of that piece in 1975 when it was released, Say You Love Me. And the Enoch Light and the Light Brigade with a nice version of the song Elfie. It's 4 minutes to 4 o'clock. We have time for a couple more and then we'll do the weather and then I'll give you the details to the competition for this afternoon.

Eartha Kitt with April in Portugal. Well, it's almost 4 o'clock, so we'll do the weather and then we'll give you the details for the competition this afternoon. We did expect a maximum of 21 degrees. We did get to our maximum, surprisingly, at 2 minutes after 7 o'clock this morning, and it was only 18.7. Currently, we're sitting on 14.6 degrees here in the city of Perth in Western Australia, where the relative humidity is at 70%. And surprisingly, we have only had 2.4 millimetres of rain since 9 o'clock this morning. All right, now continuing, we can expect a minimum of 12 for tonight and a maximum of 19 for tomorrow, Monday, the 1st of June. Showers are easing, and as is the wind. And then for Tuesday, the 2nd of June, a minimum of 11, maximum of 20, and we can expect showers only between 2 and 6 millimetres of rain, though, so not a great deal. Okay, weather done. It's right on 4 o'clock here on Capital 101.7 FM at Capital Digital, your eclectic music program with Bridget and Jack through until 6. And let's give you the details to the competition giveaway that we have this afternoon for your engagement, and hopefully you are the winner, whoever you might be. So, the prize is for a double pass to Company at the Studio Underground State Theatre Centre. Performance is at 7:30 p.m. on Monday the 8th of June. Over half a century after Company premiered on Broadway and blitzed the Tony Awards, Stephen Sondheim's groundbreaking 1970 musical about relationships is still remarkably relevant, as proven by the hit 2022 Broadway revival. So that's a Whopper presentation, or presentation by the Whopper students, for the 8th of June, which is a Monday at 7:30 p.m. at the Studio Underground State Theatre Centre. So that's p.m. at the Studio Underground State Theatre Centre. So that's the giveaway.

Foundation Day. So what is Foundation Day or WA Day actually celebrating? So that's what the question is. What is Foundation Day or West Australia Day, as it is known today, actually celebrating? If you have the answer to that, call 93649888 and give your answer to Jack, and we will collect the phone calls and hopefully get a winner. Well, we will get a winner, I'm sure, when we draw the winner at about just after 5 o'clock.

And of course, it was written by Lennon and McCartney. It was Joan Baez that sang for us today, Let It Be. We heard from Deborah Byrne, what a wonderful voice she has, from the musical South Pacific, Younger Than Springtime. Sadly, she no longer performs these days. But you may recall she started her musical career on the Young Talent Time Show. Currently, she is age 69. At Nat King Cole, the lovely song from 1952, Somewhere Along the Way. And that brings the time to 14 minutes after 4 o'clock. I hope you are ringing 9364988 and giving us your answer to the question in order that you can win a double pass to a Whopper performance. The question being, tomorrow being Foundation Day, or I think it's called West Australia Day now, what are we celebrating on this public holiday? Call us 9364988 and we will cut the phones off around about 4:30 and give you a winner at just after 5 o'clock after the weather. Moving along, we have now, let me see, a nice piece of instrumental. I hope you enjoy this one.

And that, of course, was Rod Stewart, What Becomes of the Brokenhearted. We heard from Agnetta from the ABBA group, and she sang a nice version of Fly Me to the Moon. And we listened to Robert Docker and his orchestra with the Charlie Chaplin composition, Smile. And that brings the time to 24 minutes after 4 o'clock here on your Capital Eclectic Sunday. And we're with you right through until 6 o'clock. And remember, we're running a competition here, a double pass to give away for a Whopper presentation, or a presentation by the Whopper students on Monday the 8th of June. If you can tell us what is the public holiday tomorrow, what are we celebrating for the public holiday tomorrow, which is known West Australia Day? And give us that answer, give us a call. Jack is waiting for your phone call. All right, moving along, we have next up, what do I have? We have, let's wait and see, Andy Williams, I think. Here we go.

0: And you just listened to Nancy and Frank Sinatra with Something Stupid. Nancy was Frank's eldest daughter, and it seems that they shared a very, very close bond. Not so much so with his younger daughter, Tina. Roger Whittaker played and sang for us Just a Country Singer, and it was Andy Williams who sang for us Happy Heart. 27 minutes to 5 o'clock, and I think we'll run the competition just through until 4:45 with your answer to what are we celebrating tomorrow, the public holiday, which is of course known as a WA Day, formerly known as Foundation Day. If you have the answer to what it is we are celebrating tomorrow, the public holiday, give us a call, 9364988. You have about 11 minutes to get through, and then Jack will draw a name out of the hat and we will announce the winner after the weather, around about 5 o'clock-ish. So now we're going to listen to... let me have a look. Where am I up to? Oh, yes. We have a nice piece played on panpipes. But first...
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and that was Dakota Staton with September in the Rain. We heard from Stevie Wonder, My Cherie Amour, and it was Pierre Belmond and his Pan Pipes that played for us the very famous piece by Rodrigo, Orange Concerto, Oranges, not pronounced correctly, I'm sure, being the Royal Palace in Madrid. And this was his most famous piece that he composed, right. It is now 16 minutes to... No, it's right on 15 minutes to 5 o'clock. So we've closed off now for callers to the competition answer. And as I said earlier, after the weather... At 5 o'clock, we'll announce the winner of the double pass to the Whopper performance on the 8th of June. Now, the next piece of music I think is rather lovely, and for your listening pleasure, Capital Radio will now play for you Scottish singer Karen Matheson, along with the Secret Garden Musicians, and the piece is called Green Waves.

And that was the Mantovani Orchestra with Gone with the Wind Suite. It was from the 1939 film that starred Clark Gable and Vivian Leigh. A very, very famous film is Gone with the Wind. Lovely piece of music. James Flynn, a West Australian jazz performer, he sang for us That Old Feeling, and the beautiful voice of Karen Matheson, along with the Secret Garden musicians, sang for us Green Waves. So we're right on 5 o'clock. Let's do the weather, and we can give you the winner of the competition for the double pass to the Whopper performance on Monday the 8th of June. Right, firstly, we did get a maximum of 18.7, and that was as early as 2 minutes after 7 o'clock this morning. We were expecting 21, but we just didn't get there. Currently, we're sitting on 14.5 degrees here in the city of Perth in Western Australia. Sadly, we've only had 3 millimetres of rain since 9 o'clock this morning, but a lot of wind, of course. And the relative humidity is sitting on 70%. We're heading for a minimum of 12 degrees for tonight and a maximum of 19 for tomorrow, Monday the 1st of June, with showers easing along with the wind easing as well. We can still expect between 4 and 10 millimetres of rain. Then for Tuesday the 2nd of June, 11 through to 20, and once again, we can expect showers, up to 6 millimetres of rain on Tuesday, the 2nd of June. Having done that, let's now announce the winner of the competition, which, as I've already said, is a double pass for the Whopper presentation of the piece or the play, I'm not sure what it is, a musical piece, I believe, called Company. And that is being played on the Monday the 8th of June at 7:30 p.m. That's what the tickets will be valid for. And the winner, of course, will be contacted and advised on how the tickets will become available. Now, the question was, tomorrow is a public holiday. West Australian Day. What are we

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1: Anthony Newley and Leslie Bricusse wrote the song for the 1961 musical The Roar of Grease Paint and the Smell of the Crowd. We heard it today from Matt Munro, Gonna Build a Mountain. We also heard from John Denver, Seasons of the Hut, and we opened with Patsy Cline, She's Got You. It's 13 minutes after 5 o'clock here on your Capital Eclectic Sunday through until 6 o'clock. Now, I have neglected to give you these community notices, so let's do it now. And the question is, are you looking for a bargain? Do you love unique finds? The Melville Rotary Market is a place to be for great deals, great vibes, and for a great cause. 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The Rotary Market is held in Melville Plaza, 6 a.m. through to 10 a.m. on Sundays. For further information, call Karina on 0418 925 642. That's if you are looking for a place to sell some goods or buy some goods. The Melville Rotary Market is located at the Melville Plaza between 6 a.m. and 10 a.m. Call Karina 0418 925 642 if you want more information. And one more, so that I have done that. Jazz Fremantle meets on Sundays from 2 p.m. through to 5 p.m. at 81 High Street in Fremantle. You'll hear a wide range of jazz styles featured by different groups each week. Details on up-and-coming events can be found on their website. The aim of Jazz Fremantle is to promote live jazz music to the wider community and to encourage young musicians. If you'd like to know more, then please call Lynn on 0439 314 276. That number again, for further information on Jazz Fremantle, you can call Lynn 0439 314 276. All right, that's done. I think it's time to thank some callers I've had. Very pleased to hear from you, Carol of Yokine. Lovely that you've tuned in again. You've become a very loyal listener, which is much appreciated. And Christine of City Beach has really enjoyed the music selection this afternoon. And Christine of Sampson also tuned in to Capital Eclectic Sunday and enjoying the program. Thank you very, very much for making contact and letting us know. Right, moving along, we have now a lovely piece by Hayley Westenra, the New Zealand soprano. Here we go.

0: Charles Aznavour wrote the song, and it was Il Divo that sang for us She. And we also listened to Hayley Westenra with Who Painted the Moon Black. 22 minutes after 5 o'clock here on your Capital Eclectic Sunday through until 6. And it's good to have your company this afternoon. We do hope you're enjoying the music selection coming your way.
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I hope you enjoyed Susan Boyle with Return. And we also listened to that fabulous piece. Chopin was the composer, Neil Sedaka the lyricist to that piece. And he was on piano as well, fabulous piano playing, trained as a classical pianist. And he sang for us, I'll Sing You a Song. And that was that couple of songs updated for you. Next up, we are going to listen to Olivia Newton-John and John Farnham. Something very different.

Peter Allen wrote the song, and it was Colleen Hewitt that sang it for us today, the Tenterfield Saddler. We also heard from the United Kingdom singer Seal, If You Don't Know Me By Now, and Olivia Newton-John and John Farnham opened that bracket with Please Don't Ask Me. It's 18 minutes to 6 o'clock. We are in the last half hour of the Eclectic Sunday program, but you can look forward to Rob Dickerley and his All Blues program coming to you at 6 o'clock. Next up, we're going to listen to Henry Mancini and his chorus.

and that was The Seekers. We also heard from Paul Simon and the Ladysmith Black Mambazo male choir or chorus, and they come from Ladysmith, which is a town near Durban, and they sang for us Diamonds on the Soles of Her Shoes. Henry Mancini, his orchestra and chorus, You'll Never Find Another Love Like Mine. 6 minutes to 6 o'clock, so we're fast approaching the close of the program, but you have Rob Dickerlee to look forward to with his All Blues program, always very popular with our listeners. I'd like to thank some callers. Thank you so much to Dennis of Bayswater, who has enjoyed the music, Richard of Dianella. Ray of Hilton enjoyed that beautiful song, Green Waves. It's one of my favourites, Ray. And Carolyn of East Fremantle also has enjoyed the music selection this afternoon. Thank you all so very, very much. We've got time for a couple more. What have I got next? Des O'Connor, it should be.

but it's one of those songs.

Well, that was Des O'Connor bringing the program to a close, really. It's about 2.5 minutes to 6 o'clock. But I'd like to thank you all very much for joining Capital Radio this afternoon for our Eclectic Sunday program. A big thank you goes to Jack, my producer. Wes works very well out there at the desk. Thank you to all of our callers. Always very, very nice to hear from our listeners. Always is encouraging to know that you're enjoying the music selection. Well, this is Bridget Bignall wishing you happy days until next time, but do stay with Capital 101.7 for the All Blues program with Rob Dickerley coming up at 6 o'clock.

Well, good evening and welcome to All Blues, a program dedicated to the blues and blues lovers everywhere. I'm your host, Rob Dickley, and it's great to be back with you for this May edition. We're already at the last day of May. The year is just escaping, isn't it? I'm ably assisted tonight by producer Greg, who's standing by the phone, so if you have any comments or questions, please don't hesitate to give him a call. He'd love to talk to you. Alternatively, you can text a message to 0491 86622. That reminds me, I didn't give you a phone number, which of course is 9364 9888. Before going any further, thanks to Bridget Bignall and Jack for another excellent Capital Eclectic Sunday program. I hope you can settle.

That's Robert Cray and Albert Collins, a nice pairing of those two different guitar stylists with a good song, She's Into Something. That's from their 1985 album, Showdown. Before that, we had The Animals from 1964, another one of those UK bands who introduced us all to the blues, and a song originally by John Lee Hooker called Dimples. I hope you enjoyed both of those. Now, before we go any further, I think we should give you some news about the weather. We won't look outside. We think we know what's going on out there. So let's just say it's windy and it's rainy. Looking forward to Monday, the 1st of June, a minimum overnight tonight of 12, a max tomorrow of 19. 95% chance of rain. Just let's say that there's rain coming. And more importantly, damaging winds are possible. So make sure you've got everything locked down in the backyard, folks, or the front yard. Tuesday, the 2nd of June, a minimum overnight of 11, a maximum of 20, and a very similar day. Another high chance of rain, only up to 6 mil on Tuesday, so that's not quite as bad. But there it is. It's that time of year. And personally, I'm glad to see the rain.

That was Blind Roosevelt Graves and a Bro. It's actually his brother who played tambourine. We don't know what his brother's name was, but we know Roosevelt Graves performed as Blind Roosevelt Graves and Bro. I love that. And a good song, Crazy About My Baby. Before that, we had the fabulous Lightning Hopkins, or Sam Lightning Hopkins, with a good song, Katie May. The next track is considered to be a masterpiece. See what you think of this.

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Nice work. That was Keb Mo, otherwise known as Kevin Moore, and a good cover of a Robert Johnson song, Kind-Hearted Woman Blues. And I'd like to dedicate that to one of our regular listeners in Phoebe out there in Stratton, and to her wonderfully named cat, George William Morris, or Maurice, depending how you wish to pronounce that. Just caught Greg halfway through a chew of something. Looked like a biscuit. I feel like I'm missing out. Before Kip Mo, we had John Lee, not to be confused with John Lee Hooker, a number called Down at the Depot. That was considered a masterpiece of his, and it's one of only two singles that he released way back in 1952, and he dropped out of music then and didn't record again until 1974, when he was talked out of retirement.

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And that is the very infectious sound of Jimmy Reed and Ain't That Lovin' You Baby. Good song, good performer. Before that, we had the Rolling Stones from their Beggar's Banquet album and a song called Prodigal Son. That ran for 2 minutes 55 and is very much an abridged version of the original by Reverend Robert Wilkins. It ran for 13 minutes. And before that, we started with Roy Milton and a good song, Burma Road. Roy was a drummer stroke band leader who had a string of jump blues hits in the post-World War II decade and lived to tell the tale. Let's slow things down a little bit with this number.

And that was arguably the most famous of the West Coast blues men, T-Bone Walker, with I'm Gonna Find My Baby. As you would be aware, he was a very, very influential guitarist in his day. Before that, we had a great song from John Mayall and the Blues Breakers, Another Kind of Love. That was the second iteration, or second edition, if you like, of the Blues Breakers, post Eric Clapton, and that featured Peter Green on guitar. The time's already moved along to 20 minutes before the hour. Let's try this one.

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And that's the wonderful Ruth Brown with Good Day for the Blues. Almost any day is a good day for the blues, I would think. Before that, we had a fellow, one of the later crop of white American bluesmen with an interesting name, Tinsley Ellis. He's still recording and performing. He's, I think he's 68 years old now, with a song called Double-Eyed Whammy. Tinsley credits his love of the blues to the Brit Invasion bands that we refer to regularly on this program, and we always seem to play a couple of their numbers. We've already done Dimbles this evening. But Tinsley's been around for a long time. I can't remember the number of albums he's produced, but he's produced a lot of them. Now, regular listeners will recall, or will know, that being this program on a Sunday night, I like to occasionally, actually regularly, play a couple of tunes with something to do with the Bible, or themed by the Bible, for want of a better term. This is the first one of them. This is from R.L. Burnside. This is called I Wish I Was in Heaven Sitting Down.

And that was Bucker White, better known as Booker T. Washington White. And a good song, I Am in the Heavenly Way. And the young lady singing in the background, or singing along with Bucker White there, the only name I can find for her is Miss Minnie. I have no idea who she was, but Miss Minnie is how she's credited on the record. For those who I think I gave you the name of the song, I Am in the Heavenly Way. For those of you who are interested in a little more detail, he was a guy who played a resonator guitar with a slide, and he tuned it to E minor usually, a la Skip James, who we'll hear from a little later in the program. A very unusual and rare tuning, E minor on a guitar. Before that, we had R.L. Burnside, the first of our religious-themed songs, for want of a better term. I Wish I Was in Heaven Sitting Down. I'm not sure why sitting down. I would think if you were in heaven, that's enough, but he wants to be in heaven sitting down. Let's hear one more of those, and then we'll change the style a little bit.

And that is the fabulous Elmore James with a somewhat tongue-in-cheek song, The 12-Year-Old Boy, lamenting the loss of his woman to a 12-year-old boy and warning others not to let kids hang around too long. Good song. And before that we had John Lee Granderson with a good song from his, I think it's his one and only album, Hard Luck John, a song called Country Farm Blues. And since it has turned over to 4 minutes past seven, let's update you with the weather. The current temperature is 16.4 degrees, following a high today of 18.7 at 2 minutes past seven this morning. Wow. How long since you saw one of those situations? Looking forward to Monday, the 1st of June, minimum overnight of 12, a maximum tomorrow of 19, a partly cloudy day with, once again, a very high chance of showers and damaging winds possible. Lock down everything you've got loose in the backyard. Tuesday, the 2nd of June, minimum overnight 11, a maximum of 20, another partly cloudy day with a very high chance of showers. Winds west and northwesterly, but not quite so strong as they have been over the last couple of days or will be tomorrow, I'm pleased to say. We won't worry about the UV index because you don't get the opportunity to spend any time out in the weather when it's like this, do you? Now, you're on Capital Community Radio 101.7 FM. This is All Blues with Rob Dickerley and Greg. Our number here is 9364988. If you have any comments or questions, we'd love to hear from you. Alternatively, you could text us to 0491 8666 22.

And that is the fabulous Irish guitarist Gary Moore with a terrific cover of a Peter Green song, If You'll Be My Baby. That's taken from Gary's tribute album to Peter Green called Blues for Greenie. And as an aside, he was playing a Gibson Les Paul guitar with some wonderful tone, which was from memory gifted to him by Peter Green. Before that, we had Memphis Slim, a well-regarded bluesman, with a song called Wish Me Well. He spent the last 27 years of his life in Paris. Found grass was greener in Paris, so he moved there and stayed there. Liked it, and they liked him. Let's have a listen to Slim Harpo.

0: tin. Women wore the ball and chain just like the men.
1: And that was a good Texan blues man, Mance Lipscomb, with a song called Captain, Captain. I really like his guitar playing. If you listen to the lyrics, not someone I would have wanted to work for, that particular captain. Before that, we had the fabulous Swamp Blues King Slim Harpo and Shake Your Hips. I really like the rhythm and the feel of that particular number. Now, Stock Road Senior Citizens Club of Melville is seeking new members. 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To find out more, please call Judy on 0499 118 008. That's the Stock Road Senior Citizens Club of Melville seeking new members. Many enjoyable activities are offered. It's easy to say what they don't offer. They've got a lot of things going on there. 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If you're over 55 years, fancy a bus trip or just a cuppa and a chat, this is the place for you. Stock Road Senior Citizens Club would really like to have you as a member. And to find out more, please call Judy on 0499 118 008.

That was a very interesting and effective pairing of two Piedmont-style guitarists in Blind Willie McTell and Curly Weaver with a song called Love Changing Blues. Interesting lyrics in that that I don't think you would find written these days. As an example, what do you want with a woman who won't do what she's told? If you can find one of them, let me know. Before that, we had Sunhouse and a good song, one of his classic songs that he's better known for, Death Letter Blues, that was called. Also very interesting lyrics. And we started off that little trio of numbers with the fabulous Mississippi John Hurt and Stacko Lee, better known as Stagger Lee, covered by many, many an artist in many, many forms. Let's change style for just a couple of numbers.

Jimmy Rogers there, obviously a man who enjoys a drink. I'd rather be sloppy drunk than anything I know. Good line. Before that, we had Charlie Musselwhite, legendary American harmonica player, with another good song, Leaving Your Town. He was pivotal to a resurgence of Chicago blues in the 60s in America, along with Paul Butterfield, Elvin Bishop, and, of course, Mike Bloomfield. Now let's have a complete change of style with something very different.

stranger on this earth. Some people bloom, other folk thrive. Me, I have to struggle to keep alive. Ever since

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Ever since life began.

the fabulous Dinah Washington and A Stranger on This Earth. A very good song. That's from her 1963 album Back to the Blues. And we've had a number of callers this evening on this wild and bluesy night, including, I'd like to acknowledge some of them. Eddie from Helena Valley. Nice to hear from you, Eddie. Rob from Gosnells and Dennis from Bayswater. Thanks for calling in, chaps. I'm glad that you're listening and enjoying the program. And we really do appreciate you taking the trouble to get in touch. Let's go back to one of the British groups of the 60s with the Yardbirds.

Well, there was four in a row to almost finish the program. We started with the Yardbirds and a good cover of a Got to Love If You Want It. I think that was a Slim Harpo song. We followed that with the fabulous J.B. Lenoir and Alabama Blues. That was followed by Skip James, fabulous singer and guitarist, with one of his best loved numbers, Hard Time Killin' Floor. And we finished up with the remarkable Robert Johnson and Rambling On My Mind, possibly the most renowned of all bluesmen. Built a huge following and a reputation on the back of only 29 songs recorded over a period of 7 months. And with that, we're almost at the end of the program. Folks, I do hope you've enjoyed the numbers we've selected for you tonight. Many thanks for your company. Your valuable feedback is most welcome. Many thanks also to producer Greg for his support in looking after production this evening. We'll leave you with another... Oh, before I do that, don't forget to stay tuned at 8 o'clock. Preston Philip Clark is coming along with his excellent Capital 8 Till Late program. Be sure to stay tuned for that. Always some good music on that particular program from Preston. We'll leave you with the artist that we started with, John Hammond, and a cover of a Arthur Big Boy Crudup song called Meet on Frisco. If time permits after that, we'll have a little bit of instrumental music to take you into 8 o'clock. In the meantime, until we meet again on Capital Radio, I'm Rob DeCalee saying stay happy, stay safe, and bye for now.

Well, thank you once again, Rob Dicker-Lee, for a fabulous Sunday blues program. And, of course, his producer tonight was Greg. Thanks to them for that. And welcome. I hope you have managed to stay out of this horrible weather that we're having at the moment, understanding, of course, that it's running up to winter. And not so much rain today, but certainly the wind right at the moment is outrageous. Anyway, today's weather, we had maximum temperature of only 18.7 at 7:02 this morning, and the current temperature is 16.7. And I will give you an update on that as soon as it comes to hand, folks. But in the meantime, let's get the music underway. And of course, Preston Philip Clark here with you until 10 p.m. tonight on Capital 8 to Late, with our regular show of easy listening and cruising with our regular gospel section too. So stay warm, stay comfortable, stay close to the radio, and we'll have a competition a little bit later on in the evening. There's a question I need to ask you, and you'll go into the competition with a chance of winning some tickets. But I'll keep you up to date on that. But for the time being, is Chris Isaacs.

0: Well, that was, of course, Girls on the Avenue by Richard Clapton out of 1971. And before that, we started the show tonight with Only the Lonely by Chris Isaacs. Originally a Roy Orbison song out of 1960, and it got to number two on the Billboard Top 100 and number one on the US Cashbox, the UK and Australia. This version by Chris is out of 1996. Did not reclassify, released as a single. Now, folks, we got a message that Kim's going to ring out to you.
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2: So, I would like to share with you that the WA Gerbera Society meets at 2 p.m. on the last Sunday of each month at the Community Hall in Collins Street, South Perth. If you are interested in the growing and care of Gerberas, hearing guest speakers and more, why not join them? For further information, give Tom a call on 0401 803 675. That's Tom on 0401 803 675. Thank you.
0: Thank you, Kim. Brilliant. And Kim will be ringing, doing a couple more read-throughs for me as the show goes on. Now, tonight, folks, I mentioned we have a competition going, and the prize is a double pass to Romeo and Juliet at the Heath Ledger Theatre, State Theatre Centre. Performance is at 7:30 p.m. on Tuesday, the 16th of June. Desire, dreams and destiny collide in the world's most famous story of love at first sight. Don't miss Whoppers graduating students perform Shakespeare's timeless romantic tragedy. And we'll give you that question in about 15 minutes' time. In the meantime, here's George Beverly Shea with How Great Thou Art.

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0: the lovely voice there of Suzanne Prentice with One Day at a Time. And before that, Three Dog Night out of 1971 with Joy to the World. And Roberta Flack started that bracket off with The First Time Ever I Saw Your Face. And that's written by UK folk singer Ewan McColl in 1957. And this version by Roberta was released in 1972 and got to number one on the Billboard Hot 100 and won 2 Grammy Awards. So there you go. We play the best music we can on Capital Community Radio 101.7 FM. And I've got a weather update for you folks that I didn't have earlier. So I'll just read that to you now. We know what happened today. It was the maximum was 18.7. That's all it was. And tomorrow, Monday, 1st of June, here we go. Second half of the year, goodness gracious me. It's expected to be a maximum tomorrow of 20, with a minimum tonight of 12. Showers easing, as is the wind. Possible rain between 3 to 10 mils, and there's 95% for that. Partly cloudy, very high chance of showers, most likely in the morning. Damaging winds possible, most likely in the early morning also. Winds westerly, they will be 35 to 50 kilometres an hour, tending southwesterly 30 to 40 kilometres an hour before dawn, then becoming light in the evening. And Tuesday the 2nd of June, a little bit cooler by 1 degree, a maximum of 19 and a minimum of 11. Also, again, it will be partly cloudy, very high chance of showers, about 95%, of between 1 and 5 mils, so most likely in the morning and early afternoon. Winds west to northwesterly at 15 to 25 kilometres an hour, turning southwesterly 20 to 30 kilometres an hour in the morning, then becoming light in the evening.
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0: There we go, the fabulous Dolly Parton there with Golden Streets of Glory, the title track of her sixth solo studio album and her first gospel record released in 1971, and earned her a Grammy nomination for Best Sacred Performance in 1971. And before that, Helen Reddy with Leave Me Alone out of 1975. And we started the bracket with Roger Whittaker, composed and performed the Mexican Whistler. A British Kenyan he was, or is, from 1966, and it charted in several countries. Now we'll just hand you back to Kim, who will read a community notice for us.
1: The City of Perth Brass Band presents Virtuostic Brass, a dazzling afternoon concert featuring international euphonium star Bastien Baume and talented musicians from within the band. It's happening on Sunday, the 21st of June at Government House Ballroom in St George's Terrace, Perth, commencing at 1 p.m. You won't want to miss this amazing event. There's music for everyone. For further information and ticket details, please go to the City of Perth Band Facebook. Thank you, Preston.
0: And the question, Kim, for so our competition.
1: I have a question here for Romeo and Juliet quiz for this evening. In what city does the play primarily take place? Is it A, Venice, B, Rome, C, Verona, or D, Mantua? Please, can you call me on the desk number?
0: Nine.
1: Which is 9364 9888, or SMS, as the lines might be a little bit busy if you can't get through, and we will be announcing the winner later this evening when we will be pulling the names out of the hat.
0: And the winner will receive
1: a, well, you'll get a double pass to Romeo and Juliet. Thank you to Whopper at the Heath Ledger Theatre Centre. Performance is at 7:30 on Tuesday the 16th of June, so make sure you're free on that night if you're going to enter. And the desire, dreams and destiny collide in the world's most famous story of love at first sight. Don't miss Whopper's graduating students perform Shakespeare's timeless romantic tragedy.
0: Lovely. Thank you, Kim. There you go, folks. Another competition from Capital Community Radio 101.7 FM, and one that you should try and see. Thank you, Kim. And, folks, it is the long weekend, the WA long weekend, of course, and double demerit points are a warning for you to drive very carefully, and it doesn't end until tomorrow night, which is Monday the 1st of June at midnight. So just remember, double demerit points for this WA Day public holiday tomorrow.

That's a beautiful song, isn't it? I'm Not Lisa. That was released by country artist Jesse Coulter in January 1975. Her first mainstream hit. Jesse's career has spanned over 50 years, and she's gearing up for her 13th studio album, due out in October, Edge of Forever. And before that, great Aussie artist Renee Geyer, ex-Kiwi, It's a Man's World, some Aussie soul from her. She's a very deep, soulful voice, hasn't she? That was out of 1974. It's a James Brown song, and it was a milestone for her career. So it's just gone 8:51, folks. Hope you're enjoying the program. 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If you wish to ring, there is a question that you can answer for the competition. You can speak to Kim on 9364 9888, or SMS 0491 8666 22.

was the fabulous Booth Brothers singing a song written by Larry Gatlin of the Gatlin Brothers, All the Golden California. He wrote that in 5 minutes while stuck in traffic lights in 1979, and it became a number one country hit. How about that? And before that, we had Eddie Arnold out of 1963 telling us, I love to tell the story. Okay, folks, it's almost 9 o'clock. Hope you're enjoying tonight's program, introducing a few new gospel songs tonight. Hope you enjoy those. Right, let's hear from Sam Cooke.

There we go. That was Chet Atkins there playing. Will the story be the circle be unbroken? That was recorded in Nashville in 1962. And before that, Gene Pitney with Blue Angel. And we started the bracket with a beautiful voice, soul voice, of American soul singer Sam Cooke out of 1962. And that was Bring It On Home To Me. Don't forget, folks, if you're calling in, to answer the question on that Kim has presented to you, call us. We will take your calls we will announce the winner at 9:15. So you've got about 8 minutes. So announcing the winner at 9:15. And the prize is a double pass to Company at the Studio Underground State Theatre Centre. Performance is at 7:30 p.m. on Monday the 8th of June. Over half a century after Company premiered in Broadway and blistered the Tony Awards, Stephen Sondheim's groundbreaking 1970 musical about relationships is still remarkably relevant, as proven by the hit 2022 Broadway revival. It's a whopper presentation. So don't forget to call in at 9:15. Okay, 8 minutes past 9. Let's keep moving.

0: Well, of course, that was Elton John with Your Song. And before that, we had the fabulous voice of Roy Orbison and Leah. He's a Texas born in 1936 and unfortunately passed very early in 1988 at the age of 52. Okay, folks, we are going to draw the caller out of the hat to see if that caller has the right answer. And
1: given that to Kim to read out. And the winner tonight, lucky winner is Denise from Harrisdale. And the answer, of course, was Verona. So congratulations, Denise. You've got a double pass to Romeo and Juliet. Enjoy the evening and thank you for calling in and taking part in our quiz tonight.
0: Oh, that's wonderful. Thanks, Kim. And thank you, Denise. And congratulations. Hope you enjoy the night. Right. Ah, goodness me. Here it is. We've got some callers rang in from thanking us for George Beverly Shea's number and Elvis singing gospel, which I am about to play, folks. Hope you are enjoying the program and stick with us through till 10 o'clock. Plenty more to come.

the fabulous Floyd Kramer there with Where No One Stands Alone. And we started the bracket with Elvis, and he sang for us His Hand in Mine, His Hand in Mine. We've got, what have we got? 9:23 is the time. Hope you are enjoying the music tonight with Kim and Preston Philip Clark on Capital Community Radio 101.7 FM and Capital Digital. And the SMS, if you prefer that method of communication, 0491 8666 22.

Well, that was, believe it or not, Skeeter Davis with Do You Know My Jesus out of 1967. And before that, we had Raining on Rock, rather an appropriate song tonight. That's a John Williamson penned number out of 1987. And he was helped out with Warren H. Williams. It was off his sixth studio album, Mally Boy. And we finished, and we started the bracket with Family Bible. That was written and performed by Willie Nelson. He wrote it in 57, and that was recorded, this one, in 1971. So I hope you're enjoying the program, folks. On Capital Community Radio 101.7 FM and Capital Digital. And Kim is looking after the phone for us tonight on 9364 9888. And the other form of communication is SMS 0491 866 22.

Free to Pain there with Band of Gold. And before that, we had a song written by Paul Simon, Mrs. Robinson, for and performed by Simon and Garfunkel from their fourth album, Bookends, in 1968. And, of course, it was used in the movie The Graduate. And we started the bracket with the Fabulous Beatles with one of their best songs ever, Let It Be. Hope you're enjoying the music, folks, like Christina Sampson, Robert Gosnells, Tony of Harrisdale and Sylvie. Thank you, folks, for calling in. I appreciate it. And thanks to those who called in for the quiz. And congratulations to our winner. Okay, it's 9:47, folks, and we've still got plenty to go. Hope you stick with us till 10 o'clock, and you can listen to Capital 101.7 FM 24 hours if you wish. It goes right through. Okay, let's listen to

that fabulous Aussie talent of Brian Cadd, Let Go. And before that, we had My God Is Real. That was written and sung by Don Gibson, one of the most influential country music songwriters of the 20th century. He wrote iconic standards recorded by hundreds of artists across multiple genres and many countries. Fabulous input to the entertainment business was Don Gibson. Well, folks, it's 9:55. Let's just hear Gladys Knight.

Well, that was Gladys Knight in the Pips there. You're the best thing that happened to me. Written by Elton John, it was. And she is the Empress of Soul. Before that, as I said, the wonderful voice of Brian Cadd and Let Go and Don Gibson. But, folks, we've run out of time tonight. I will play out one more song, but thank you. Thank you, Maggie. For your comments. Thanks to all of those, all of you who called in and listened tonight. Always appreciate it. And I'll be back again next Sunday, but I pop in on Thursdays as well at 6 o'clock. So it's good night for me, and I want to thank Kim for all the work that she puts in. She's a very active lady on the phone, and with all the assistance that we require. Thank you, Kim. And good night to everybody, but let's go out with Elvis.

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Wildwood Flower. Now, the Wildwood Flower is an old country classic. It's gained a whole new popularity. The song isn't any more popular, but the flower's doing real good. The Wildwood Flower grew wild on the farm, and we never knew what it was called. Some said it's a flower, and some said it's a weed. I didn't give it much thought. One day I was out there talking to my brother, and I reached down for a weed to chew on. Things got fuzzy and things got blurry, and then everything was gone. Didn't know what happened, but I knew it beat the hell out of sniffing burlap. I come to, and my brother was there, and he said, "What's wrong with your eyes?" I said, "I don't know. I was chewing on a weed." He said, "Let me give it a try." Spent the rest of that day and most of that night trying to find my brother Bill. Caught up with him about 6 o'clock the next morning, naked, singing on the windmill. He said he flew up there. I had to fly out and get him down. He's about half crazy. The very next day, we picked a bunch of them weeds and we put them in the sun to dry. Then we mashed them up and we cleaned them off. Put them in the corn cob pie. Smoking them wildwood flowers got to be a habit. We never seen no harm. Oh, we thought it was kind of handy. Take a trip and never leave the farm.

why would we? One day this fella from Washington come by and spied him and turned white as a sheet. And he dug and he burned and he burned and he dug and he killed all our cute little weeds. And then he drove away. We just smiled and waved, sitting there on that sack of seeds. Y'all come back now, you hear?

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0: works in a bank, and the one in the middle drives a truck. 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

I want his daughter for my wife. I'll take my chances and climb that mountain. Though Clifton Clowers, he might take my life.

It's too lonesome down here below. It's just not right to hide his daughter from the one

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The time is 1 a.m.

been just awful. From 1 to 4 was such a bore. I remember how I hated having all those people paw over me and talk baby talk. They'd say, "Goo goo, isn't she cunning? Poor dear, she has her father's nose." The years from 5 to 8, I hate. I'd grown into a very unattractive child and consequently was utterly and completely ignored. But I didn't really mind. I had a book of Mother Goose, and Mother Goose is pretty hot stuff when you're 5 years old. At 9, I had the measles, so that didn't count. At 10, I'd reached the performing stage. And at the drop of the hat, Mother would call me in and have me sing the rosary for her guests. I never will forget how Papa used to squirm when I hit that high note. From 11 to 13, I'd rather not speak of. It was bad enough having Jimmy Dugan pull my hair in school, but it was positively humiliating to have my own mother refer to me as her dear little ugly duckling. At 14, I had my first taste of romance. It was at a party at dancing school, and he was younger than I was and shorter than I was. Oh, but he had a wonderful name, Archibald. And he really liked me, too. He really did. But I had to go and spoil it all. I asked him right out if he'd be my best beau. That was the last I ever saw of him. By now I was 15 and pretty miserable. Mother refused to let me wear any lipstick or rouge, and I went around looking as pale as death. It was then that I decided to join the monastery. And I would have, too, if it hadn't been for Bing Crosby. I was afraid they wouldn't have any radios in monasteries. So I devoted my 15th year to Kraft cheese.

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0: sad to see I'm on my way. Won't be back for many a day. My heart is down.
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2: Good morning, I'm Lee Harrison. A former senator claims Australia's revised AUKUS deal with the United States shouldn't come as a surprise. Our country was originally due to purchase a mix of new and second-hand Virginia-class submarines from America. We'll now acquire used subs from the same production block instead. Rex Patrick says he doesn't believe we'll ever see the subs.
3: Anyone who's been, who has bothered to look into the US submarine industrial base have known that we were never going to get, or we are never going to get, Virginia-class submarines for the Royal Australian Navy.
2: A growing sense the country's heading in the wrong direction is helping fuel the One Nation surge. Michael Packey explains.
4: The latest Redbridge poll published in the Financial Review shows core support for One Nation is now at 31%, eclipsing Labor on 28 and the Coalition on 20. The research shows a majority of voters believe the country is heading in the wrong direction and neither of the major parties have the ability to fix it. The sentiment is driven by the high cost of living and a poorly received budget. As the One Nation surge shows no sign of easing, party leader Pauline Hanson is considering a tilt at a lower house seat at the next federal election and quit her spot as a Queensland senator. Michael Packey reporting.
2: A body's been found in a house fire at Werribee in Melbourne South West, the victim believed to be a three-year-old child. Reporter Emily Rice is at the scene.
5: Emergency services were called to this family home on Newbury Street around midnight to find it fully engulfed by flames. And yes, police have just confirmed that one person has perished in this fire, a second person taken to hospital with serious injuries. We have unconfirmed reports that there were several children trapped in the home, so it would have been a very, very upsetting and quite serious scene when emergency services arrived here. They are still here guarding the premises. There are children's toys and sports equipment outside, and police say that arson chemists will be returning at first light to continue their investigations into the tragedy here.
2: Data shows Australian home prices have flatlined in May as various issues affect the market. Cotality's National Home Value Index shows Sydney's leading the downturn with a drop of nearly 1%. Research Director Tim Lawless says a number of factors are softening the market.
6: We've seen inflation rising, interest rates have picked up, we've seen confidence fall off a cliff in the midst of an oil shock, and now, of course, with the budget, we're probably likely to see less investment in the marketplace.
2: In other news, older Australians are still waiting up to 8 months to receive home care help, despite some improvements in the aged care system. Figures show more than 79,000 ongoing places for the Support at Home program were released in the first 3 months of this year. And the closure of the Strait of Hormuz due to the Iran war is likely to affect global car sales. Experts say sales could fall by 800,000 units this year.
7: With Svitolina taking three sets to overcome 11th seed Belinda Bencic and Kostyuk knocking out the four times French Open champion and number three seed Iga Swiatek in straight sets, 7-5, 6-1.
8: I woke up today in the morning and all I thought about, what an unbelievable day I have to live today and play on Chatrier and play against Iga, and you know, there is nothing else I could do today than this.
7: On the men's side, the number two seed Alexander Zverev advanced to the quarterfinals, as did the young Spanish sensation Rafael Hodar, with the 19-year-old coming back from two sets to love down to defeat the veteran Pablo Carreño Busta 4-6, 4-6, 6-1, 6-2, 6-2. Paul Walsh for Air Sport.
2: In the AFL, West Coast has claimed its fourth win, beating Essendon by 30 points at Perth Stadium. GWS has signalled a return to form with a 49-point win over Melbourne in Alice Springs. To rugby league, the Dragons have broken a 15-game losing streak, defeating the Broncos 32-26, and the Panthers have trumped the Warriors in a top-of-the-table thriller 2018. Australian Independent Radio News. What?

0: you're looking to help your children or grandchildren with the purchase of a car, maybe even their first car, go to John Hughes. Why? Because John Hughes is a name you know you can trust. John Hughes, for honesty and fair dealing. Who else?
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2: 6:05, Capital Breakfast. Frank Grantham with you. My producer is James, 9364988. The latest weather, well, we've been trying to get it, but for some reason, the line...

is down. We can't contact bomb, but we do have the temperature at the moment at 16.8 and the humidity is 65%. Winds gusting from the southwest at to about 19 kilometres an hour at the moment, and the barometer is reading 1009.9 hectopascals. So as soon as we get the latest weather information for you, we'll give it. We're trying all the time. James has just managed to get something up top of 20 today in Perth City. Showers easing, wind easing. The chance of rain, 95%, says Bomb. So partly cloudy, very high a chance of showers, easing in the afternoon. Well, that's great to know. Winds southwesterly, 25 to 40 kilometres an hour, decreasing to 25 to 35 k's in the morning and then becoming light in the evening, which is their want. And it's about time. We're expecting some sort of ease in the wetness and the windiness. Oh, there it is. Thank you, James. Just managed to get it up. We've been trying and trying and trying for minutes and minutes and minutes and only just managed to get it up. John Hughes, News and Weather on Capital Community Radio, Capital Breakfast. And my guest this morning is none other than Normie Rowe.

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My thanks to my producer, James, for that magnificent piece of music by PJ Proby. When I heard that in the 60s, along with Somewhere, from West Side Story, of course, music by Leonard Bernstein and lyrics by Stephen Sondheim. When I heard those two, I couldn't believe it. This is 60s, this is rock and roll. What are we playing this? I tell you what a voice and what a song, Maria. Beautiful. I'm getting a bit emotional here. Capital Breakfast, it's 6:15. And first up, Norm Rowe, of course. And I can't make it.

Without You, followed by Benny Goodman's Let's Dance, a jazz standard, fantastic instrumental or orchestral piece by Benny Goodman, his opening theme for 50 years. It was adapted from the piece Invitation to the Dance, would you believe, by Carl Maria von Weber, and given the name of the radio program Benny Goodman performed on from 1934 to 1935, Let's Dance. Gee, it was good to hear that, wasn't it? 16 past six, Capital Breakfast. Oh, and here's a fabulous piece of country from Charlie Rich. And I loved this song too when I first heard it.

0: What a pleasure to play good songs for you in Capital Breakfast. 19 past six, Charlie Rich, and have you happened to see the most beautiful girl in the world? Tell her I'm sorry, baby. Last week's producer's pick at 8:30-ish was Lights on the Hill, Slim Dusty. I'm going to break a rule of mine, and I'm going to play it again. My producer's pick from last week.
1: Oh, yeah.
0: Oh, yeah. Slim Dusty.

such a good song from Slim Dusty, written by his wife Joy McKean, and in fact it was written on a stormy night and it won Joy the first ever Golden Guitar Award at the Tamworth Country Music Festival 1973. It's been covered by a lot of artists, including Troy Cassadaly, Keith Urban, Mental as Anything, and born in Singleton in New South Wales. And 14th of January 1930, Joy married Slim. His real name, of course, as you know, is David Kirkpatrick, and she married in 1951. She was born in 1930, as I said. Their daughter is country singer and musician and just as talented as her mum and Kirkpatrick. Lights on the Hill, my producer's pick for last week. Watch out! Yeah, because there are several sets of traffic lights not functioning in various suburbs. No. Well, that's the case. And there are some very large pools of water. And look out for tree branches which have been broken off by the wind and have fallen onto the roads. I came across quite a few of these this morning on my way to Capital. Great pools of water in the middle of the road. Tree branches off, covering most of the road and some places. So please drive very carefully. Don't speed, otherwise you'll end up in the ditch or maybe up a lamppost somewhere. And remember, double demerit points are in force at the moment. So please be very careful.

0: This morning's guest on Capital Breakfast, Mr. Normie Rowe, and if it don't work out, it's all going to be in vain, or something like that. 28 past six. Before that, Last Kiss, J. Frank Wilson. It was first recorded, in fact, by Eddie Cochran in 1961 for the Gala record label, but Cochran's version failed to do well on the charts. He re-recorded his song for the King label in 1963, but the song was revived by J. Frank Wilson and the Cavaliers, who took it to number two on the Billboard Hot 100 charts.
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0: And today is WA Day in Western Australia. The first recorded sighting of Australia's western coastline came in 1611 when Dutch mariner Hendrik Brouwer experimented with a different route to the Dutch East Indies. As the route became more popular, the Dutch began to refer to the land as New Holland.

On Capital Breakfast, none other than Alison Durban. Gee, that's a good song, and I haven't heard that for ages. I must admit, in all truthfulness, oh boy, Alison Durban. Happy birthday to you, if you're celebrating today. Have a nice meal, even though it might be a bit wet and windy here and there. Find a nice restaurant and have a nice meal. Take your friends along, shout them if you can, otherwise they can shout you. But you're celebrating with Patrick Charles Eugene Boone. Pat Boone. Yeah, born June 1, 1934, American singer, songwriter, actor, author, TV personality, radio host, and philanthropist. One of the best-selling American recording artists of the 1950s and early 60s, sold nearly 50 million records and charted 38 top 40 hits in the USA and appeared in numerous films. At one stage, he rivaled Elvis Presley in popularity during the 50s and was ranked by Billboard as one of the top charting artists between 1955 and 1995. He spent 220 consecutive weeks on the Billboard charts, can you believe, with one or more songs each week. And here is one of his hits.

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20 to 7, Capital Breakfast. I reckon that's the best thing Rod Stewart ever recorded. Geez, that's such a good rock song. Maggie May, and great guitar work to it. I must ask James to see if he can find out who played the guitar on that track. Wonder if it was Ronnie Wood, because Ronnie Wood's birthday today, too. Gosh, must play a Rolling Stones song later on. Born on this day in 1928 was the Indigenous Australian actor, composer, and soldier Steve Dodd. He was also known as Mullawalla. He was known for roles in Gallipoli and The Chant of Jimmy Blacksmith and in the TV series Rush and The Flying Doctors. Steve Dodd, rather, died in Basin View, New South Wales, on 10 November 2014. He was 86. And in 1930, the British stage and screen actor Sir Edward Woodward now, I'm pretty sure, was born south of London. Remember him in Cullen? Oh, such an unclean personality, but what a show that was. He died on 16 November 2009, Edward Woodward, in Cornwall. He died of pneumonia. He was 79 at the time, and he had a very long and distinguished career. He was also in that Australian Breaking Morant, I'm pretty sure he was in that too. Gee, he was a good actor, Sir Edward Woodward. He was born in 1930. Who loves you? The Four Seasons. Gosh. 18 to 7. Capital Breakfast. Good morning.

The Four Seasons on Capital Breakfast. Who loves you, pretty baby? 14 to 7. Well, thanks to my producer, James, 9364 9888. I'm pretty sure that's the phone number. Yeah, that's it, in case you wanted to make a comment. He did find out that Ronnie Wood did play guitar and 12-string guitar, the electric and the 12-string, on Maggie May, Rod Stewart's huge hit. Ronnie was born on the 1st of June, this day, 1947. So that makes him, oh gosh, 1947, he'd be near 80, wouldn't he, late 70s? But there it is, Ronnie Wood. He, with Rod Stewart, formed the Small Faces, along with Ronnie Lane, Ian McLagan and Kenny Jones, and then they became the Faces, with Ronnie Wood primarily on lead guitar. But, of course, he was also invited after that to join the Rolling Stones, and that he certainly did. Ronnie Wood, born this day, 1st of June, 1947. And here are the Stones. Would have to be my producer's favourite group. And this is Gimme Shelter. It makes him old, says James, yeah. Ha! Ha! Like us.

0: Ronnie Wood in the Rolling Stones and Gimme Shelter. Frank!
1: Oh yes, James. James. What's up, mate? Great song. Great song. Absolutely. No shadow of a doubt about
2: it. I'm proud that I do an incredible amount of repeat business, which proves that when you deal with John Hughes, WA's most trusted car dealer, you're going to get the very best customer service, the best value on your new car, the best price on your old car, a friendly and hassle-free car buying experience, and above all, the best after-sales service. 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

6:55 a.m. Capital Breakfast to my producer James at a community service in his hand just a moment ago, and I said, "What's that?" He said, "Well, it concerns Brockman Community House." Who are they? He said, "Well, I said they're in Beechborough, James, and they're supporting the community through workshops, various courses and other activities. Brockman Community House aim to ensure that children and families feel safe." So James said, "Well, that's very nice, Frank. Well, of course it is. That's the whole point, isn't it? Brockman Community House in Beechborough. 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What a service Brockman Community House in Beechborough offer the Perth community. 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Please do, the Brockman Community House in Beechborough. What a great organisation. The latest air news next at 7 o'clock on Capital.

night, we went to see Sam's play, doing the things that we want to. It was very physical, it held you to the stage, doing the things that he wants to, doing the things that he wants to.

on some rodeo, doing the things that he wants to. The girl had once loved him, but now she wants to go, doing the things that she wants to, doing the things that she wants to.

The man was bullish, the woman was a tease, doing the things that they want to. They fought with their words, their bodies, and their deeds, doing the things that they want to. When they finished fighting, they exited the stage, doing the things that they want to. I was firmly struck by the way they had behaved, doing the things that they want to. Doing

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3: Good morning, I'm Lee Harrison. Another opinion poll shows One Nation is cementing its position as a major political force in Australia. The latest Redbridge survey shows the minor party has edged ahead of both Labor and the Coalition with a primary vote of 31%. The researchers found most voters don't have faith in either of the major parties to improve the country's outlook. Labor Minister Amanda Rishworth says her party is focusing on governing.
4: For the Labor Party, we are firmly focused on making sure that we're delivering our tax cuts, delivering better wages for people.
3: Southern Australia is on alert for wild weather, with heavy winds sweeping across from the west. Parts of WA have been lashed by a storm, bringing powerful winds and lightning strikes, with parts of South Australia and Victoria now on alert as well. The Weather Bureau's Casey McCarthy says that system will sweep across the country in the coming days, but Sydney should be spared the worst of it.
5: Tracking across the Southern Ocean, and with that an associated cold front on the northern flank of that system, and that is what's bringing across the risk of damaging wind gusts across the southern half of the country, and with it showers and rain as well, but particularly on the western side of the Great Dividing Range.
3: A three-year-old child is believed to be the victim of a fatal house fire in Melbourne southwest overnight. Another resident was taken to hospital with serious injuries after the blaze broke out at Werribee just after midnight. An arson chemist will attend the scene to help determine the cause of the fire. The tourism industry believes travel warnings for a number of Middle Eastern airports should be reduced. The alerts were put in place following the outbreak of the Iran war. Travel Industry Association Chief Executive Dean Long says they could see many travellers head off uninsured.
6: Really simply, Minister Wong today just needs to lower the advice for the airport itself from a level 4 to a level 3. It doesn't mean have a holiday, but it means you can transit.
3: Rescuers are now exploring alternative access points to find the last two missing men trapped in a Laos cave. A group of seven miners became stranded in the cave when flash floods hit nearly 2 weeks ago. Rescuers extracted the first villager before four more found their own way out. Australian cave diver Josh Richards says he's been leading efforts to locate a vertical access into the cave system.
7: We then went and marched out through the jungle, found a hole, found a substantial hole. I climbed down into it. I could only get down about 7 to 8 metres before I found another vertical shaft.
3: And experts warn global car sales could fall by 800,000 units this year as purchase orders bank up at car yards. The closure of the Strait of Hormuz due to the Iran war is affecting supply chains. This is Air News. In the AFL, West Coast has claimed its fourth win, beating Essendon by 30 points at Perth Stadium to wrap up round 12. West Coast coach Andrew McWalter very happy with his team's effort.
8: Yeah, that's a testament to the maturity of this group and how we're growing and building them. We were challenged at different times throughout that game, but I just thought we just kept fighting back and getting the game on our terms.
3: In the other game played in Alice Springs, the GWS Giants beat Melbourne by 49 points. To rugby league now, and the St George Dragons have secured their first win of the NRL season with a 30-26 upset over the Brisbane Broncos. Interim Dragons coach Dean Young says it's taken a team effort to get a win.
9: The last 4 weeks we've played the top four teams in the competition. What we've learned is where a top four standard is, and we've been taking that into our training, and then today that was what we want to see moving forward.
3: In the other games, the Canberra Raiders beat the North Queensland Cowboys 26-12, while the Penrith Panthers defeated the Warriors by 2 points with a 20-18 win at Parramatta Stadium. And there's been another upset at the French Open. World number 15 Marta Kostyuk of Ukraine has defeated world number 3 Iga Swiatek for the first time to advance to her second career Grand Slam quarterfinal. Australian Independent Radio News.

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2: 7.05, Capital Breakfast. The people at the Weather Bureau are quite insistent that the showers will ease today and the wind will ease, and they're forecasting a maximum of 20 degrees. How very nice of them. So it's partly cloudy weather, a very high chance of showers, however, 95%. So, yeah, but they're going to be easing, don't worry about that. And in the afternoon particularly, the winds will be southwesterly, 25 to 40 k's, decreasing to 25 to 35 k's in the morning, and then they'll lighten up in the evening, which is what they do with monotonous regularity. So 95% chance of rain today, 3 to 10 mils, and the moderate fire danger, and the UV index is predicted to reach 3, which is still moderate. But cover up. Don't trust the sun, because he just doesn't like you and likes melanomas better. It's 7:06, so temperature-wise, it's 15.2 in the city at the moment. Humidity 79%, which is what we'd expect. The wind's gusting to 15 kilometres per hour from the southwest at the moment. No, I beg your pardon, it's 26 kilometres per hour. Yes, God, 26. The speed at times, 15, so 15 to 26. And the hectopascals, 1011.0, as far as the barometer is concerned. My special guest this morning in Capital Breakfast is Normie Rowe. By Jove, didn't I like this when I first heard it? He went to England to record this, came back with a major hit.

0: Ace of Base on Capital Breakfast and Bloomin' 18. Unfortunately, Stock Road, what? Southbound Stock Road. There's a road crash there. That's Palmyra-ish. That's at Leach Highway. I better say that again because I mucked all that up. Stock Road, southbound at Leach Highway, Palmyra. Look out for that road crash. The centre lane, is blocked. Damn. There's plenty of congestion. Leach Highway at this time of the morning, you can imagine, with the wind and bit of wetness about. So be very, very cautious. Stock Road, southbound at Leach Highway, Palmyra. Look out for the road crash.
1: Here's another quite interesting...
2: Quite interesting...
1: fact.
0: In 1852, the HMS Resolute became stuck in ice near Canada and was abandoned. The ship was recovered by Americans, repaired, and given back to Queen Victoria as a sign of friendship with England. When the ship was decommissioned decades later, its timbers were used to make a desk that was gifted back to the USA. The Resolute desk is still used by the President in the Oval Office. Isn't that marvellous? 14 past 7, Capital Breakfast. The Nolans and their nice cover of a Sting song or a Police song. Every breath you take.

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He'd have to be one of the most popular vocalists in the UK and around the world for no shadow of a doubt about that. Russell Watson, the voice. And that was Someone Like You. I don't know who was singing with him. If I knew, I'd tell you, but I don't know, so I can't. Russell, he had to battle that benign pituitary tumour in 2007. It was found to be regrowing. It was bleeding into Russell's brain, apparently. He underwent emergency surgery and was discharged from hospital on 31 October 2007. But he did undergo an extensive rehabilitation program. Thank goodness for that, because he's got a great voice and he can sing with a great deal of emotion. And his sixth studio album, Outside In, was released on 26 November 2007. He's released a number of albums, but and his version of Nessun Dorma is absolutely magnificent. I don't mind telling you. Yes, well, that's right, Frank, I can hear you. So, yeah, give us your opinion again. That's right, let it out, mate. Don't hold back. All right, okay, well, fair enough. Margie of Mozzie Park, thanks very much, mate. Thanks for calling. Always good to hear from our loyal capital and our disloyal capital listeners, too. Always good to hear from them, because I ring up and say to James, my producer, James, tell that old fool to get rid of that music. And I do. I play a variety of stuff as well, you know. So, Margie of Mozzie Park, thanks very much. Margie said, you're doing a great job, Frank, on a really dismal, drab morning. And here's Jim Reeves with another emotional song. Gosh.

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0: big band stuff on Capital Breakfast from Stan Kenton's orchestra. That was Taboo. Oh, Mark. G'day, Mark. Yeah, I'm sorry, mate. I tried to get the whole of the Lou Reed track in, but unfortunately missed out. The name of the track was Doing the Things We Want To from his album New Sensations. Doing the Things That We Want To. Great track, a great voice, Lou Reed. So thanks very much for calling us and asking that question. Wake up, Frank. Yeah, oh, yeah, I'm sorry, sorry. By the way, we also had another caller ring and say, well, what was the answer to the double pass Eagles question that you were pushing your wheelbarrow about last week? Well, yes, because James and I gave the winner on Monday, but we didn't give you the answer to the question. The question was, who was the artist who recruited Glenn Frey, Bernie Leadon, Randy Meisner and Don Henley to tour with that particular artist? And of course the answer was Linda Ronstadt, and I did play a Linda Ronstadt hit before I asked the question again in the breakfast program, but there it was. So the answer to that question was Linda Ronstadt. She recruited those four blokes and they eventually came out as the Eagles, and a few other guys joined the band as well, and they produced some fantastic hits, of course, too. And all throughout breakfast last week, we gave double passes away to that Eagles' Greatest Hits concert at the Regal Theatre on Saturday, July 4. So that's it. It's 7:32, time for the West Australian News and Capital Breakfast.
1: This is Air News Western Australia. I'm Lee Harrison. Weather warnings remain in place as a storm which swept across Perth and the southwest overnight moves slowly east. Damaging winds averaging 60 to 70 k's an hour are still expected this morning, with gusts of up to 110 kilometres an hour. The SES has been called out to more than 680 requests for help, and more than 30,000 Western Power customers from Geraldton to Albany are without power. The Australian Border Force has seized more than 30 kilograms of cocaine hidden within a luxury bus in a WA port. Jack Fenwick reports.
2: Border Force officers inspected the bus in Fremantle on the 6th of May, locating approximately 30 packages all concealed within the roof of the vehicle. Testing on the packages returned a positive result for cocaine, with a weight of around 34 kilos. Had the cocaine reached Australian shores, it had an estimated street value of $11 million, with the potential for 170,000 street-level deals. Investigations remain ongoing. Jack Fenwick, Perth.
1: The footy world is rallying around West Australian football legend Brian Cousins, following the news he's been diagnosed with motor neurone disease. The father of Brownlow medalist Ben Cousins shared the news at a Swan District's MND fundraiser at the weekend, saying he lives with hope thanks to the amazing work of Neil Danaher, who died a few days earlier. Medical experts are highlighting the effects of back pain on mental health as part of Spinal Health Month. A survey has found nearly half of Australians with back pain reported it had a moderate to extreme effect on their mental health. Australian Chiropractors Association's Dr. Kim Lai Jom says the numbers are getting worse.
3: Between 2024 to 2026, there was an increase of 14% in chronic pain sufferers. That was 30% in 2024, and now it's 41.1% in 2026.
1: To sport now, West Coast have claimed their fourth win of the season with a 30-point win over Essendon at Perth Stadium. Dane Meffham reports.
4: The Eagles didn't fall victim to the new coach bounce as they handled wet and windy conditions to claim a comfortable win 85-55. It was a low-scoring first half before the home side blew the margin wide open in the third term. Tom McCarthy managed to sneak forward for his first AFL goal. Young gun Willem Dersma led the way in the midfield, gathering an equal career-high 25 disposals, while Milan Murdoch and Jake Waterman were lively up forward, booting three goals each. The Bombers will be sweating on the status of Archer May, who left the ground with a dislocated shoulder. Dame FM, Perth.
1: And the Socceroos World Cup squad will be finalised this morning. Tony Popovic, boosted by young midfielder Christian Volpato, switching his allegiance from Italy to Australia. This is Air News Western Australia.
0: And in other WA news, the family of a young boy with autism have spoken of the remarkable moment they were reunited with their son after he'd vanished from their western suburbs home, spending more than 16 hours cold and alone in torrential rain. Norman Cracker, who is non-verbal, disappeared from his Lantana Avenue home in Mount Claremont at about 5:15 p.m. on Saturday, wearing nothing but a pair of shorts. The 11-year-old's disappearance, amid severe weather warnings, sparked a frantic all-night search by police, locals and strangers. The youngster was eventually found wandering on Davies Road, less than a kilometre from his home, by locals who followed him down a residential driveway at about 9 a.m. on Sunday. From there, Norman was finally reunited with his family at a nearby incident command centre, where he was given a high-vis police jacket and a much-needed can of Coca-Cola. An Eagles champion is lending his voice to a new campaign to guard WA's GST from an East Coast attack. John Worsfold is among a number of high-profile West Australians who've signed a public petition being launched on WA today, urging the state's business and sports stars, academics and innovators to unite to protect the GST deal that adds about $6 billion to the budget bottom line. Wisher vowed he would always stand up for WA and had seen the GST benefits firsthand. The premiership-winning coach, now head of football, has vowed to try to recruit his former star pupil turned Sydney Swans coach Dean Cox to carry the flag for WA in enemy territory, as interstate treasurers urge Australia's Productivity Commission to overhaul the GST formula. The 2018 deal signed by Mark McGowan and then Prime Minister Malcolm Turnbull ensures no state or territory's share of GST revenue would fall below 70 cents per dollar generated. Victoria has complained that the GST system is inherently inequitable and called for a return to equalisation that caused WA's GST share to hit a record low 29.7 cents in 2015-16.

0: John Hughes' business philosophy is that of a friendly and efficient company, trading with integrity and determined to give our customers the very best of service. This we do all the time.
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0: Station sponsor.
2: 22 to 8, the Bureau says showers easing and winds easing today, and possible rainfall 3 to 10 millimetres, that's a 95% chance, says BOM. So partly cloudy weather, very high chance of showers, but they'll ease in the afternoon. The winds will be southwesterly at 25 to 40 kilometres per hour, decreasing to 25 to 35 k's this morning, and then there'll be light this evening. The fire danger is moderate, and the UV index is predicted to reach 3. The forecast maximum for today, 20, which is a bit brrish. And at the moment, it's 16 degrees in the city, humidity 71%. The wind's gusting to 26 kilometres an hour from the southwest, and the barometer is reading 1011.6 kilopascals. My guest.

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Love is Blue, Charlie Bird, which has got something to do with the story of my life, but I can't quite think what. But here it is for Marty Robbins, anyway. 17 to 8, Capital Breakfast. Good morning. Someday.

Coldplay from Viva La Vida, or Death and All His Friends. Gosh, what a song. Terrific piece of music. I just had to play it again. I had to, I tell you, I had to. Capital Breakfast, it's 10 to 8 it is. The City of Melville is presenting its next free, yes, free, South of the River Forum, Wednesday the 10th of June, 10 a.m. to 12 noon, in the Level 2 Conference Room, 10 Almondbury Road in Booragoon. Oh, it's a mouthful, isn't it? Goodness gracious. The topic for discussion is Balance and Bounce Back, Fall Prevention and Injury Care. Information for older adults on the prevention of slips, trips and falls and wound care. Included are questions and answers, and a light morning... What do you mean, light morning tea? It's either a morning tea or it's not. A cup of tea and a bicky, which is what I occasionally get here. Occasionally, James brings me in a... Well, it's a sort of a lukewarm cup of something black. I don't know what it is. Half a biscuit. Anyway, you've got to be grateful and thankful for small things. So that's the City of Melville next free forum, Wednesday the 10th of June, 10 to 12, in the Level 2 Conference Room. Are you making a note of this? 10 Almondbury Road in Booragoon. And the subject for discussion is Balance and Bounce Back, a Fall Prevention and Injury Care. Very important for folk who aren't that steady on their feet at times. I know the feeling. Oh, g'day, Gary of Como. Thanks, mate. Thanks for your call. Good to talk to James. He's in a fairly good mood this morning, which is most unusual for James. I'm glad you're enjoying the music. I wonder if you'll enjoy this.

That's a very suggestive song indeed from Alison Durbin. Yes, I hope you enjoyed that. Is Normie Rowe my guest? Oh, fabulous.

That'd go close to being my favourite Normie Rowe songs. He's written some more, and recorded, of course, some wonderful stuff. And that was Penelope. Or Sandy of Coma. Sandy enjoyed Coldplay's Viva La Vida. So did Steve of Naranda. Yes, a terrific piece of music. It's a great album, that. I just had to go out and buy it when I heard that marvellous piece of music. In 1935, on the 1st of June, the first compulsory driving test was introduced by the British Parliament. And those who didn't pass the test were required to display L for learner plates on their vehicle. Fancy that. Within the first year, there were 1,000 fewer deaths on British roads. Our times have changed. The L plates are still there and the P plates as well, but the deaths keep coming on for some strange reason. The news is next on Capital.

0: Well, that, in fact, was the Queen's Hall Light Concert Orchestra and the Comedians Gallop. Yes.
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2: I'm Alan Baskin. Growing voter sentiment, the country appears to be heading in the wrong direction, seems to be continuing to push One Nation's popularity. Federal politics editor Michael Packey.
3: The latest Redbridge poll, published in the Financial Review, shows core support for One Nation is now at 31%, eclipsing Labor on 28 and the Coalition on 20. The research shows a majority of voters believe the country is heading in the wrong direction and neither of the major parties have the ability to fix it. The sentiment is driven by the high cost of living and a poorly received budget. As the One Nation surge shows no sign of easing, party leader Pauline Hanson is considering a tilt at a lower house seat at the next federal election and quit her spot as a Queensland senator. Michael Packey reporting.
2: Pauline Hanson is facing criticism over her parliamentary attendance. Figures show the One Nation leader has been absent from 88% of Senate estimate hearing days over the past decade. She's told The Australian she doesn't attend the hearings regularly because bureaucrats don't answer her questions. A massive clean-up is underway across Perth and the southwest this morning with a severe overnight storm, leaving more than 30,000 homes without power. Emergency services have responded to almost 700 calls for